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10: Have you ever noticed that you mostly breathe through one nostril at a time? Even when you're not sick, even when your allergies aren't bothering you. The body actually switches the dominant nostril as frequently as every 2 hours while we're awake. That's according to Adam Taylor, an anatomy professor at Lancaster University in the UK. This alternating cycle is automatic. It's regulated subconsciously by the hypothalamus in the brain, he said. Your body does this to give each nostril a chance to rest and repair so they don't get too dried out, which could make it easier for pathogens and inflammation to cause damage. Now, Taylor also said studies suggest the left nostril may be more dominant, and when the right nostril is dominant, the body is in a more alert or even stressed state. Who knew? Pretty fascinating stuff. I'm Dr. Sanjay Gupta, helping you live a better life.
0: 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Turn it up, Memphis. 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
9: A better life with Dr. Sanjay Gupta.
10: We all know how important it is to stay active as we age, especially as we get older. But I've come to realize that for as good as people are about getting their cardio in, a lot of older folks really don't seem to be doing the recommended amount of strength training or even understand why it's so important. It helps you stay functional and therefore independent for as long as possible. Certified strength and conditioning specialist Dana Santis says a great place to start is not with dumbbells or barbells, but with your body weight, which allows you to build strength while also learning how your body moves and where your limitations exist. It also reduces the risk of overwhelming your connective tissue, which adapts more slowly than muscles as we get older. Once you're comfortable, you can dial up that intensity, but do it slowly, do it carefully. I'm Dr. Sanjay Gupta, helping you live a better life.
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12: 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What are you talking about? 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
11: The House of Hair is about to burn through another hour of the most precious metal this side of heaven and hell. I'm the insider of this hour. I've got Rat, Ozzy, AC/DC, and the favorite of parents and politicians everywhere, Twisted Sister. I've also got requests coming out of every orifice, so let's pull one out right now. Ugh, yuck, disgusting. This one's for Patty Maxison in Titletown, Green Bay, Wisconsin, and she's listening on 105.7 WAPL. Here's why she wants to hear Civil War. D, I love this song because it features my favorite drummer, Steven Adler, and I think it was the last GNR song recorded with Adler. Great message, great song, and killer drumming by Steven. Civil War rocks. All right, you didn't ask for it, Patty, but I'm laying a hairy pear on you. Here's a double shot of Guns N' Roses, and this is the House of Hair. Turn it up!
16: What we've got here is failure to communicate. Some men you just can't reach. So you get what we had here last week, which is the way he wants it. Well, he gets it.

Does a house hair know how to rock your face off or what? This is the Snyder. We just tore through a hair pair from GNR right there, wrapping it up with You Could Be Mine. I'm hitting the pause button, but that just means I need extra time to put together something freaking epic. And here's a hint. It starts with a T and ends with Twisted Sister. 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

Beatles track Come Together on the House of Hair. And before that, you heard my band, Twisted Sisters, You Can't Stop Rock and Roll. Believe that. Dee Snider here, and I'm going to keep it going with more old school metal mayhem and makeup. And you can dance if you want to. I can't point and laugh at you through the radio. You're on the HOH with Poison and Unskinny.

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So this year, as the country hits the big 250, we're celebrating the spirit, the grit, and the volume that made it all possible. Turn it up, Memphis. 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
7: Did you know that almost half the vegetables and more than three-quarters of the fruit that we eat in this country come from just one state, California? Yeah, it's true. And according to a new report by the Environmental Working Group, a health advocacy organization, a lot of this produce is tainted with PFAS, which are sometimes referred to as forever chemicals. Why? Well, the EPA says pesticides keep America's food supply safe, abundant, and affordable. And of course, these chemicals are used in every state, not just California. Now, if you are worried, though, about how much you're consuming, the best thing to do is to buy organic produce, if and when you can. Organic or not, you should rinse all fruits and vegetables under running water. Don't use any soap. And as one epidemiologist told us, use a brush on sturdier items like carrots, potatoes, and cucumbers. I'm Dr. Sanjay Gupta, helping you live a better life.
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12: 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I'm Diamond David Lee Roth. 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
0: You call.
1: We're there.

0: Danny.
1: That's why I found it so entertaining. It's against all my rules in life.
0: And Country Corey.
2: It's okay. 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

0: Somebody on social media asked the question, when you hear it's all downhill from here, do you interpret that as things getting worse or things getting easier?
1: It all depends on what I'm doing and where I'm at in the task. It's all downhill from here. Is let's say it literally, and I just started skiing, I would take it bad. But if I, you know, I don't know, if I was prepping for something and got everything ready, then it would be mean it's being easy from here.
0: I usually go with the easy because I associate it with riding a bike. Just, mm-hmm. I don't know why, but that's where my brain goes, is it's all downhill from here, is things are going to get easier. But according to this online poll, most people think it's, the situation is deteriorating. 87% of 2,000 people said that it means things are getting worse, and only 13% said getting easier. So I'm just an optimist. Look at me being optimistic.
1: Yeah, because, I mean, the word down, I think, is why people would associate it with negativity.
0: Now, I'll say things are going downhill.
1: Yeah.
0: If things are going downhill, then we're probably not going in the right direction.
1: Right.
0: But then again, you know, it's all downhill from here means I'm going downhill. So it's easier.
1: Yeah, I see it more of a negative thing. It's downhill.
0: Well, you're just pessimistic.
1: Well, you think of a snowball effect. It just gets bigger and bigger and bigger and bigger.
0: Okay. I didn't think of the snowball. I just think a little Corey riding a bike and going downhill and it's all easy. But then again, I kind of live in an ignorant bliss world anyway.
1: Right? I don't know that I would use it's down, all downhill from here. I wish I knew it before I said it, you know?
0: Right. It's not something that you say a whole lot.
1: I don't feel like I say it's all downhill from here when it's easier. I think I say it's like it's all easy peasy from here.
0: Right.
1: Something like that.
0: Mm-hmm. And like I said, things are going downhill. Mm-hmm. That's probably used more than it's all downhill from here.
1: Right.
0: Because when things go downhill, they're going to hit the bottom.
1: Right.
0: Yeah.
1: So which way's right?
0: There's no right answer.
1: It's a half full, half empty kind of
0: thing?
1: Yeah,
0: it's kind of just what do you want it to be, I guess?
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13: Did you know that almost half the vegetables and more than three quarters of the fruit that we eat in this country come from just one state, California? Yeah, it's true. And according to a new report by the Environmental Working Group, a health advocacy organization, a lot of this produce is tainted with PFAS, which are sometimes referred to as forever chemicals. Why? Well, the EPA says pesticides keep America's food supply safe, abundant, and affordable. And of course, these chemicals are used in every state, not just California. Now, if you are worried, though, about how much you're consuming, the best thing to do is to buy organic produce, if and when you can. Organic or not, you should rinse all fruits and vegetables under running water. Don't use any soap. And as one epidemiologist told us, use a brush on sturdier items like carrots, potatoes, and cucumbers. I'm Dr. Sanjay Gupta, helping you live a better life.
14: They're cool, they're real. I just like listening.
15: 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It's easier not to be right. To measure these things by your grace.

0: My bank was a compromise in February. I get a from an old phone that was stolen and then given back to me. I keep it off. Then I turn it on and activate some gift cards. And those have been compromised.
1: And on like all hell breaks loose after that. Cody texted in and said, I think you need a new phone. When people hack your phone, they can add spyware to it and monitor everything you do on your phone. So that may be the option for you. I'll tell you what, if you want to get a new phone, I'll come with you. Mm-hmm. I'll present my AARP card and get you that discount.
0: Okay.
1: Mm-hmm. Hi, good morning.
2: Hey, I was going to say for that phone, I wouldn't think more or less cloning the phone, but like screen sharing like you would on a computer.
1: Yeah.
2: That's what I'm thinking.
1: Yeah, something like that. Who's this?
2: This is Tony.
1: Thank you, Tony. We appreciate you, brother. What day is it?
2: Thank you. Friday, bitches.
1: Let's see. Somebody texted in. Number one, why would they send you the phone back if it wasn't compromised? They want you to use it because they're watching everything you do on it. Once they get that phone and they hack into it, they can put a tracer on it where they can see everything you do and turn your camera on so they can turn your microphone on. You need to take that phone and put it underneath your wheel and run over it.
0: Why every time anybody tells me anything, this is the only thing that's in my brain when y'all say spyware and clone phone. I'm like,
1: tracers, right? What's going on? I'm being watched. I mean, I'm with you.
0: I might as well get some cash out of this. Should I, you know, step on some fruit with my feet?
1: Sue somebody.
0: I'm just saying, should I get some feet pictures and some juice? Foot juice.
1: You ought to take that old phone and just take pictures of your feet. Don't send them to anybody. Just take pictures of them. Take pictures of it. Never mind. I'm not going to go there.
0: I will.
1: I was about to be really gross.
0: I'll give them a full moon.
1: Well, see, that's probably what they're after.
0: Oh, Jesus. What have I done?
1: I don't know.
0: How did I get in this mess?
1: You set your phone down and walked off?
0: I did.
1: Yeah, you did.
0: I was like, here, Disney, 3 years in a row, because I'm an idiot.
1: Hey, good morning.
3: Hey, how's it going, Country Corey? I think you can go to your managed devices under settings with your cloud, right? That's what's compromised. So, yeah, if you go to account settings, managed devices, you can locate what your device is and delete everything else. You should be all right.
1: What's your name?
3: Dylan.
1: Thanks, Dylan. What day is it?
3: It's Friday, bitches.
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5: All's clear on the interstates right now. Very light volume with no wrecks, no stalls. Everything from earlier, including some secondary and mostly minor wrecks, have cleared. I'm Hollywood Hendricks with your total traffic.
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16: You ever wake up in the middle of the night or maybe first thing in the morning and notice drool on your pillow? Unless you're sleeping next to someone who hasn't already seen all your good, bad, and ugly, it's probably not that big a deal and not anything to worry about unless it's something that just started happening recently. When people drool at night, it's often because of a stuffy nose, acid reflux, or being a mouth breather. People who sleep on their stomach or side are more likely to drool than someone who sleeps on their back. But in some cases, drooling at night can be a warning sign of something more serious, like dental issues, sleep apnea, or even early symptoms of Parkinson's disease. If you're at all concerned about this, the best place to start is with an ENT doctor, an ears, nose, and throat doctor. They can recommend a sleep study to possibly get some answers. I'm Dr. Sanjay Gupta, helping you live a better life.
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1: Modern status symbols. How do you know you made it? Well, a website called 72 Point put together a list of if you have these things, you have made it.
2: Balls in a bowl.
1: Balls in a bowl. We'll go with that. Oop, that's the wrong button.
2: Is it on the list?
1: No, it's not on the list.
2: Sticks.
1: No, not on the list.
2: Oh, I got nothing in my house worth anything then.
1: A high-end watch. I guess that's for dudes.
2: I guess.
1: A luxury handbag. I guess that's a Michael Kors bag or a Coach bag, something like that.
2: Louis Vuitton.
1: Louis Vuitton. Is that what all the kids are crazy about these days?
2: No, but it's funny is once you get, you know, a nice bag like that, then you don't carry it anywhere because you're too afraid it'll get stolen.
1: Right.
2: So
1: it's just at the house. An at-home sauna, a hot tub or pool. Hot tub, I don't think of a hot tub as being like a status thing.
2: I think of it as human stew.
1: Yeah, I'm like,
2: Three witches just stirring it around.
1: I'm like, hope you clean that thing a lot.
2: Hansel and Gretel, but in a hot tub instead of an oven.
1: I don't know, my son, he went on vacation a couple weeks ago, and his Airbnb had a hot tub. He said that when he went, he said, when I get my own place, I got to have one of those.
2: I just remember going to the Holiday Inn, the Holodomes, and that foam in the hot tub. We were like, come on, me and my brother, like, come on to my parents. Like, we ain't getting near that thing. We're like, what's so wrong? It's some dirty foam.
1: Designer shoes is a status symbol these days.
2: Yeah, it is.
1: So far, I haven't 100% agreed with any of these. This I agree with. A walk-in closet.
2: Is a status symbol?
1: Yeah, if you got a walk-in closet, you are living the life.
2: Well, let me just tell you, I got two. I kicked the carpenter out of his. I don't know why he doesn't like me.
1: Along with designer shoes, designer clothing, like the Derek Hagar number 3 shirt that I'm wearing right now.
2: You have some designer clothing on right there. I'm wearing TJ Maxx.
1: And I disagree with this one completely. An electric vehicle. If I
2: agree. I don't know why that ever got that kind of status because it's kind of like the smart car.
1: Yeah, I kind of see you as pretentious.
2: Oh, with a
1: electric vehicle?
2: I see you as a tree hugger.
1: And just pretentious. It's like, oh, look at me. I've got an electric vehicle. Ooh.
2: That's so funny because I just see it as, yeah.
1: And I kind of agree with this one too. A backyard with an outdoor kitchen. So, I mean, that's kind of big.
2: It is big.
1: I know somebody building one right now, and he's buying all the bricks and marble and stuff off Facebook.
2: What?
1: And he's got it like 80% done, and it looks fantastic.
2: Off Facebook?
1: Yeah, and he's getting most of the material off Facebook. And the guy just knows what he's doing. It looks great.
2: That's awesome. We started ours in 2018.
1: Yeah. You're still not done with it.
2: We got a mini fridge out there, and some concrete.
1: See, that's kind of what I'm thinking. If you got a fridge, an outdoor fridge, then you've made it. Like that's how simple I am.
2: But it is,
1: when I got that second fridge, I was like, I've got that second fridge, boy. What the hell?
2: Okay, but you said outside fridge. Does that mean it has to be plugged in and working?
1: Preferably, yes.
2: Or just behind the shed.
1: I mean, behind the shed works. You know, you can be ambiguous and say outdoor fridge and just leave it.
2: The walk-in closet, though, kind of makes me laugh because I think any house that was built after 1990 has them.
1: Well, my house doesn't.
2: When was your house built?
1: 74.
2: Exactly.
1: And they didn't think you needed closets at all.
2: No. No. They didn't have anything to put in there. There weren't so many people hiding in them.
1: That's when people just wore a uniform to work, and that's it. And they had 3 of them hanging there. And you were good.
2: And yeah, now you don't have... I have a pair of shoes for every day. My problem is... With the closets and shoes is I accumulate because I don't fluctuate. Ooh, I just made that up.
1: It sounds good, though.
2: Doesn't it?
1: Accumulate because I don't fluctuate. Now, I'm not really sure what fluctuate means.
2: But. With weight. So a lot of women, you know, they'll have their fat clothes, their skinny clothes, and this, and when I was this, and this.
1: Right.
2: I haven't really changed much.
1: I mean,
2: you could, it's hard for me to get rid of stuff that fits.
1: You could still wear your prom dress.
2: Yes.
1: And you probably do just randomly on a Thursday.
2: Well, it's sequins, and we wear sequins on Thursdays.

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2: We are going to call on Tyrone.
3: I think you better call Tyrone.
2: Tyrone is in the promotions department here at 98.1 The Max. Well, let's get a different perspective on things. Good morning, Tyrone.
4: Good morning.
2: Man, we're shirt buddies today.
4: I see.
2: Look at that. We both got our racing shirts on.
4: Yes.
2: And they're both blue. D's got Dale Howard, and I've got Derek Hagar. Danny did not get the memo that it was Racing Shirt Friday.
4: Exactly.
0: I'm like, yay!
2: Tyrone, there's a story in the news today that a guy turned into a home wrecker. Literally. He started tearing down his house with an excavator after his wife said their marriage was over. He ended up turning himself into police. Here is the police officer talking about the whole situation.
5: You never know what people are thinking today. It's an unfortunate incident, I will say, for all involved. And, you know, hopefully it's an isolated incident. There's no other ones in the future. His wife and two children were in the home.

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1: you call.
0: We're there.
2: Now, like,
3: that's my house, and that's my dog.
4: Do you know how to run an excavator?
2: Yeah.
4: Have you ever done it?
2: Yeah.
4: Wow.
2: Yeah.
4: I expect to know because I never have, so I just expect nobody has.
2: Oh, yeah.
3: Racist. You don't think a black guy knows how to use an excavator? Right.
4: I don't think it doesn't have anything to do with he's black. I just didn't think a guy in radio would ever run an excavator.
2: Oh, I had a past life.
4: Oh, did you?
2: Yeah, I had a past life.
4: As a construction worker?
2: I'm talking about I did a lot of odd jobs.
4: Right.
2: A lot of odd jobs.
4: Well, which one was your favorite?
2: This one.
3: We should have like a, you know, we always talk about having like remote Olympics. We should have like machinery Olympics because you know Ditch could run circles around you in a forklift.
2: Oh 100%. Man, I'm talking about
4: forklift. He's forklift certified.
2: I'm talking about I'm certified in every forklift that they have.
4: My wife was forklift certified at one time.
2: Everything that clamps.
3: What did she
2: everything.
3: Do?
4: She worked at a what was that place called? It was the like home decor.
3: Mm-hmm.
4: Was down on 14, Seabreeze or Sea something. I forget the name of it. But she worked there. She was one of the inventory people.
3: Okay.
4: And so every now and then she would have to get on the forklift to go get it and check the inventory. I don't really know. She explained it to me, but I wasn't really listening.
3: Or was she more like on a cherry picker, like going beep, beep, beep, beep?
2: Private
4: cherry
2: picker.
4: She said she had to get forklift certified for that.
2: Yeah, yeah.
3: Okay.
2: Well, you got to get forklift certified to be able to drive the cherry picker, too. So,
4: oh, okay.
2: So all of us in the same family.
4: I want to get forklift certified.
2: I'm talking about, hey, you can do it.
3: You can do it. And then
2: they got a lot of classes around. Yeah.
4: I don't know. I'm just going to brag. I'm going to have my little forklift card and show it to people. Look, I'm forklift certified.
2: You're going to get a second job at nighttime?
4: Maybe. No,
2: going jump on some forklift.
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9: I'm Todd Demers with your WREG News Channel 3 headlines. Memphis police investigating two shootings on I-240 that happened within hours of each other. The most recent happening just before 1 this morning near the Union Avenue exit when a motorcyclist was shot. The other happened Sunday evening near the Lamar exit. No arrests have been announced in either case. 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
10: From the Mitch Wright Plumbing, Heating, and Air Traffic Desk.
11: Got eyes on a few brake lines just south of the airport. We have a crash off to the shoulder, 55 southbound towards the Winchester Road overpass. Got some trouble downtown. Front Street is closed for a broken water main repair at Jefferson Avenue, and a right lane's blocked. Keensay Road just before White Station Road. Live at the Traffic Center, I'm Andrew Seco.
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6: Here's your forecast from News Channel 3. A lot going on today. Rain or thunder, a slight risk of severe weather for not just this morning, but this afternoon as well. In between, sunshine will warm us into the lower 90s. Slightly cooler tomorrow. I'm Todd Demers.
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10: We're just going to call somebody up at random.
11: See, we keep them on the phone for 10 ridiculous survey questions, and they cannot hear me.
12: Hello?
10: Good morning, sir. My name is Corey. I'm with the United States Senseless Bureau. We're doing nationwide consumer surveys this year, and I'm calling to ask you to participate in our 10-question anonymous consumer survey.
12: If it's really, really quick.
10: It's only 10 short questions. We're very respectful of your time. Do you use smart home technology?
12: Yeah, I do.
10: All right. And do you currently have eggs?
12: Have eggs? Mm-hmm. I've got eggs in the fridge.
10: Okay.
12: Yeah,
10: do you ride amusement park rides?
12: No, I don't.
10: No? All right.
12: No.
10: Would you agree getting sunburned means you're unprepared for wilderness survival?
12: I mean, that's questionable because I always tell my kids to put on their sunscreen, and if they grow up without it, I don't think they be prepared. So, okay.
10: All right. How often do you turn down the car radio to see better?
12: Can't say that I do that, sir.
10: All right. And do you think it's a coincidence the word awesome ends with me?
12: The word awesome means with me.
10: It ends with me.
11: Can't spell awesome without me.
12: This is true. Okay. Yes.
10: And have you ever had a job circumcising elephants, not for the pay, but for the tips?
12: Ooh. Doing what now?
10: Circumcising elephants.
12: Oh, no, I haven't.
11: The tips, Jesus.
10: Okay. And do you believe God's last name is Zilla?
12: I do not.
10: All right. Would you endorse podiums because they're a product you can really stand behind?
12: Oh, my gosh. Oh, my Lord. Sure.
10: Yes, all right. And just one more question, sir. Would you agree a fat person's favorite necklace is the food chain?
12: Oh, my gosh. I'm, like, looking at my husband like, this person's called me, sir. Oh, my God. So, yes, I would. Yes. Okay. I absolutely would. This is so funny and fun.
10: All right. Well, that completes our survey. We certainly appreciate your time. You've helped make America a better place.
12: Thank you.
11: I was thinking like a candy necklace.
10: Or donuts.
11: Donuts around the neck. And they find it under like their skin, you know, under one of the flaps.
10: Oh.
11: I was saving that for later. Nice and glazed. Yeah. Famunda glazed.
13: Got an idea for a senseless survey question?
14: You know the rules.
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1: Danny, the NBA Finals are set. There are perhaps seven more games in the NBA season. It's still going. In June 1st, here is what happened when San Antonio beat Oklahoma City in Game 7 on Saturday.
2: Penny the rebound. 8 seconds left. Fox has it. Ahead to Vassell, who goes in for the dunk. And the San Antonio Spurs have done it. There will be a new champion in the NBA. A new era has dawned. It's Wemby's West. The Spurs are going to the NBA final.
1: So game one will be on Wednesday. The Knicks and the Spurs are in the NBA finals.
3: Man, if I was watching baseball yesterday. That's show you how much I'm out of the NBA.
1: Right.
3: If I'm watching baseball.
1: I just think the NBA season is just too long.
3: It really is. And is it because we're not in it that we don't care?
1: I think there's a level of that, but there's also if it goes forever. Like it starts in October and goes until June. And nobody even notices the NBA is going on until Christmas.
3: Yeah, it is a little odd. I mean, I would like to know if other people are, you know, just as removed as we are.
1: I am definitely removed from the NBA. Like, I haven't watched since the Grizzlies finished. I haven't watched a minute of it.
3: No.
1: And that's...
3: I did. I watched a little bit of San Antonio the last week, but it was a blowout every time.
1: Right.
3: Wemby was on the... I never even watched him play.
1: He's just...
3: By the time I turned it on, they'd already pulled him out.
1: Right.
3: Because they were killing it.
1: Right. And they've had a great year. So NBA Finals start on Wednesday. The Knicks have had a great run. The Spurs have had a great run. We'll see what happens when they run into each other.

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1: We have three headlines. Two are fake, one is real. You give us the real one, and you've got Morning Wood.
2: Would a man file a patent application for a new type of pancake? It's just a waffle.
1: Would a proposed bill in Congress change U.S. currency with an endorsement deal with Hasbro's Monopoly game?
2: Or would an Australian designer get attention with underwear that has real taxidermied rats sewn into them?
1: 901-203-9898. Which Morning Wood headline is the real one for today?
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6: And the crash is cleared by the airport. All lanes back open 55 south towards the Winchester Road overpass. All that volume gone by the wayside. Not a whole lot of brake lights to worry about. A little bit of volume. South Bellevue Boulevard, north and southbound, getting parallel to Midtown 240. Everything else in solid shape. Live at the Traffic Center, I'm Andrew Seco.
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14: For the ninth year in a row, Finland has been named the happiest country in the world. That's according to the World Happiness Report put out every year by the Wellbeing Research Center at the University of Oxford in the UK. Two other Nordic nations, Iceland and Denmark, came in at numbers 2 and 3. Now, having spent quite a bit of time in these countries over my 2.5 decades as a journalist, I can tell you that this is not at all that surprising. There's an entirely different way of thinking in these countries. We before me, you might say. In other words, the mentality is less adversarial and much more, we're all in this together. One other interesting thing that came up was that no matter where someone lived, the more time they spent on social media, the less happy they were. Want to smile? It's simple. Put your phone away for a bit. I'm Dr. Sanjay Gupta, helping you live a better life.
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11: Here's your forecast from News Channel 3. A lot going on today. Rain or thunder, a slight risk of severe weather for not just this morning, but this afternoon as well. In between, sunshine will warm us into the lower 90s. Slightly cooler tomorrow. I'm Todd Demers.
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1: We got three headlines. Two are fake. One is real. Give us the real headline, and you've got Morning Wood.
2: Would a man file a patent application for a new type of pancake that is just a waffle?
1: Would a proposed bill in Congress change U.S. currency with an endorsement deal with Hasbro's Monopoly game?
2: Or would an Australian designer get attention with underwear that has real taxidermied rats sewn into them? Good morning. Who's this?
19: Angela.
2: Hey, Angela. What are you doing this morning?
19: Taking my husband to Como.
2: All the way to Como. Are you going to the Como Steakhouse?
19: No, he's going on a fishing trip, so he's got to meet all his people.
2: Lucky. All right, Angela, which one of those headlines is the real one, sister?
19: Which one? Two.
2: Number two, would a proposed bill in Congress change U.S. currency with an endorsement deal with Hasbro's Monopoly game?
19: Sure.
1: Sorry, it's not.
2: That is incorrect.
1: I wish it was.
19: Loser. Instead the first time I have real. Him help me, he gets it wrong.
2: Well, thanks, Angela. Y'all have a good day.
19: You too. Bye.
2: You're right. The correct answer is kind of disgusting, Danny.
1: Mm-hmm.
2: An Australian designer is getting attention with underwear that has real taxidermied rats sewn into them. It's an Australian shop called Rat Oddity Gizzard, and they've gone viral for a strange line of women's underwear. The shop used taxidermied rats, meaning real rats that have been stuffed and preserved to make odd items. They've been doing it for years. Last October, the main designer decided to sew one of them onto a piece of women's lingerie. She posted a photo on Instagram, and it took off from there. They're called Lingerat. And they are really not made to be worn. Still, some people say they would happily put them on to shock or scare their partners. Many wondered if the items were real, and they are. If you're in the mood for sexy rat time, they only cost $137 a pair. I mean, it's a bargain, right? The attention has not all been good, but with something this weird, that comes with the territory. And yes, they offer shipping worldwide. So if you're interested in lingerie,
1: if they're not supposed to be worn, then okay, it's just a rat on some underwear.
2: Right. It's just under rat.
1: Under rat.

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2: I will search for a cart if I have to for a month.
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2: A youth baseball coach in Oklahoma has been suspended for life after his son threw a pitch into the dugout of the opposing team. Here is the moment he threw the pitch. Okay, that is amazing to me.
0: What?
2: That A, that he would do it. B, that they would think of it.
0: Yeah, he's 12 years old. He got suspended for 5 years.
2: So he ain't pitching till he's 17.
0: That ain't going to work out too well.
2: Which is pretty much the end of his baseball career, I would think.
0: Why would you do that?
2: Why? I don't get it at all. There's no sportsmanship? What? Like,
0: well, that just could hurt somebody.
2: It absolutely could.
0: And they're 12 years old, so I know what I'm looking at when I watch 10 and 11-year-old girls pitch.
2: Mm-hmm.
0: That this kid could really hurt someone.
2: I mean, I've seen 12-year-old boys with an 80-mile-an-hour fastball.
0: Exactly.
2: And that could really, if he hit somebody upside the head, that could kill him. So dad's been banned for life, and son got a 5-year suspension, which means baseball is done for them.
0: What do you wake up and think the next day?
2: Oh, you got to get it, wake up and go, what an idiot I was. Why would you even think that was a good idea? Like, what?
0: I've never heard of anyone doing that.
2: Neither have I.
0: I accidentally hit a foul ball in the dugout. Accidentally.
2: Right. I just can't imagine what the line of thinking is that this is what we're going to do now. Throw a ball directly at the dugout. Like, what?
0: I'd love to see what this dad looks like. I don't need to. I know what he looks like. Right?
2: Yeah. I picture a very red-faced fellow. Somebody that's just angry. Maybe he didn't make it in baseball the way he wanted to.
0: So he needs a son to do it.
2: Like, were they like down 11-1 or, you know?
0: There's no excuse no matter what it was.
2: I know, but I'd like to know the
0: circumstance.
2: Yeah, what led to that? What built it up to, let's throw a ball 80 miles an hour into a dugout?
0: Well, due to the sensitive matter of the issue and involvement of minors, there will be no further comments provided.
2: Well, we won't be finding out anytime soon, will we?
0: No.

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1: We were just talking about the kid that threw a pitch into the dugout of the opposing team, and Danny has found more.
2: Okay, so the boy got up to bat against the pitcher, and the coach told the pitcher to throw it at his head. Okay, that's not bad enough.
1: Okay, yeah.
2: After Easton stepped out, and that's the boy who was up to bat, and told the umpire, the coach said, never mind, throw it at their dugout. So a 70-mile-per-hour fastball thrown into the dugout and hit one of the players.
1: Wow. It's 12-year-old baseball, y'all. It's not that serious. It's really not.
2: I know.
1: It's not that serious. You ain't getting a college scholarship today. So I mean, let's have a little bit of sportsmanship. Let's have a little bit of common sense, and right, just play the game.
2: So the pitcher was kicked out of the game, but he was allowed to stay in the dugout. Somebody should have thrown the ball at him. The coach was not kicked out of the complex till after the game. Wow. A mother of the Nebraska team said that the team was cheering for their teammate, excited to be up in the tight game, and this just took it to a new level. So it was a pretty tight game.
1: Yeah.
2: And then the coach says, throw it at the... I don't get the point of that.
1: I don't either. Like, what did he think was going to happen immediately following the pitch? Like, what did he think was going to happen? Did he think it was going to be like, that'll show them, like...
2: I don't know. And then the Nebraska team, who was up to bat, the Oklahoma team is the one with the pitcher, okay?
1: Right.
2: So he pleaded for the Oklahoma team to be issued a forfeit, but the umpire said, no, you can forfeit or you can call the police. Yeah, I would say that was an automatic loss.
1: Oh,
2: If anything you do that's you're suspended for life,
1: yeah,
2: you lose.
1: Yeah, that should be a forfeit right there. Yep. You're done.
2: And sorry, all the other boys on the team can learn a valuable lesson. I mean, to me, when you throw a ball that fast into a dugout, it's like a reaction to a bad temper.
1: Right.
2: Not intentional.
1: I'm with you.
2: Somebody have a bat? Like, nobody's up to bat in the dugout. Like, what are we...
1: And nobody's ready for it. I mean, you could, like you said a while ago, you could really hurt somebody bad. Or kill them.
2: Yeah.
1: Depending on where the ball lands.
2: That's just crazy to me.
1: It's mind-boggling.
2: You could get, attempted murder.
1: You absolutely could.
2: Tell the 12-year-old that and see what happens.
1: These parents sometimes, man, they go over the top at these ball games. Like, they lose a sense of reality, some of them. And think the only thing that matters is a 12-year-old baseball game.
2: And, I remember my kids playing, and it was not that serious, trust me, at all.
1: Right.
2: But there was a bad call at the end of the game, and I asked the coach, I was like, man, what do you think about that call? And he said, it was a call. It happens. There were seven more innings for us to win, and we didn't win. And I was like, that's very logical.
1: That's a good point.
2: Yeah.
1: Thank you for being grounded in reality.
2: Right, because if there was one bad call, we still should have won. If we figured that we won, we should be in a lead so bad that one bad call is not going to affect anything. Wow.
1: So thank you for being
2: there. I just can't believe somebody would tell a kid to do that.
1: Some of these folks take it serious. It's probably Eric Hasseltine.
2: No, it's
1: not. I'm just kidding.
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1: Danny, I know you're always into a spelling bee.
2: I am.
1: The Scripps spelling bee has been won this year. A 14-year-old named Shrey Parikh from San Bernardino, California. Would you like to know what word he won on?
2: What word?
1: Bromocryptine. Yeah, I couldn't spell that.
2: I don't even know what you said. Bromo?
1: Bromocryptine. It is a, quote, polypeptide alkaloid that is a derivative of ergot, and mimics the activity of dopamine.
2: Well, good.
1: Never heard of it. But that's what he won. Well, there was a website, unscrambler.com, and they looked at internet data to see which words were the hardest for Americans to spell. Bougie came in at number one.
2: Yeah, because nobody is. They all think they are. Bougie. I don't know. Bougie.
1: Nailed it.
2: Because I'm bougie.
1: You just nailed it. You're the bougiest of the bougies.
2: That's so funny. Well, congratulations to Josh Verma from Farmington Elementary, who went on to Washington, D.C. to be a part of the 2026 Scripps National Spelling Bee.
1: And you know, I hate he didn't win, but he represented well.
2: Yeah, third straight year.
1: That website also looked into which words were the hardest for certain states to spell. Tennessee's hardest word is through.
2: Which, T-H-R-O-U-G-H?
1: That's the one.
2: Okay.
1: And then I got to looking. Let's see, what was it? Colorado's was color.
2: C-O-L-O-R. Did they put a U in there?
1: No U.
2: Who puts a U in there?
1: The British, I guess. I'm looking for Mississippi's. Oh, Mississippi's is business.
2: Because they ain't got no business being here. B-U-S-I-N-E-S-S.
1: There you go. There you go. One of my favorites is Minnesota's ukulele.
2: Why are we spelling that?
1: Why are we spelling
2: it? Just play it.
1: Just play it. Don't worry about spelling it.
2: U-K-E-L. Wait, Yuka. U-K. U-L-E-L-E?
1: That's it right there. Hey, you're a spelling master.
2: Well, why do you think they asked me to do the spelling bee every year at the fifth graders?
1: The words I have the most trouble with, two words. Restaurant, which I've about gotten down thanks to the restaurant report card. And necessary.
2: Ooh, I don't know if I can do necessary.
1: Necessary is a tough one.
2: N-E-C-E-S-S-A-R-Y. Necessary.
1: I do not have the correct answer written down in front of me, so I cannot tell you if you're right or wrong.
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1: Can you spell ATC?
2: A-T-C.
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2: 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The heat.
1: Well, it got you, didn't it?
2: 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It's much cooler in there.
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2: The air is on, and I don't have to sit here and sweat like this.
1: You could have walked side by side on the treadmills.
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8: Hard to believe today is June 1st.
9: I can't believe it's already June.
10: Can you believe it's June 1st already?
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13: I can't believe it's June.
14: I know, June 1st.
15: I cannot believe it's June 1st.
16: Cannot believe that it's already June 1st.
17: Hard to believe it's June already.
18: It's June.
19: It is June.
20: Can you believe it's June already?
21: No, it's unbelievable.
22: Can you believe it?
23: May went by quickly. It really did.
2: May really by quickly.
1: Man, May just came on by.
2: I want to know who that guy is.
1: He's in Alabama. I'm willing to bet. Or Tupelo, Mississippi.
2: Country Chris.
1: It's June. That happens after May.
2: Like a drum roll. You're not going to believe this. But you're going to wake up and it's going to be June.
1: Breaking news you won't believe. Today is June 1st. Can you believe it's June?
24: It's wiggity, wiggity, wiggity, whack.
2: It is wiggity, wiggity, wiggity, whack. I mean, I guess. It happens every year. I don't know what to tell you. This is the 47th June I've experienced.
1: Wow. So I was born at the end of June. Does this count?
2: As your 50th.
1: As my 50th June, or is this my 49th June?
2: This is your 50th. If you were born in June, right?
1: I guess so, yeah.
2: Oof. Or is it your 51st?
1: Well, it wouldn't be my 51st.
2: Why? Because you go a whole year till you turn one.
1: Oh, okay, you're right.
2: It's your 51st.
1: Oh, that's ugly.
2: But doesn't it feel like you've done more Junes than 51?
1: It does.
2: I know. When I just thought about that, I was like, wait a minute.
1: It does. Now that you mention it, it feels like I've been around every June that ever Juned.
2: Like a June bug. I mean, you're just like it. Like, you know.
1: I mean, I guess I have. I've done every June that I could possibly do.
2: That's correct. You've done them well, too.
1: I mean, I'm still here. So are you.
2: I am, too. But it feels like I've done more Junes. I'm just going to say.
1: Maybe some of them were more Juney than others.
2: I mean, it's weird to think that's the amount of Junes you've done, isn't it?
1: I mean, think about how many Junes have you Juned?

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1: you call.
0: We're there.
2: And you would be younger.
3: Or what if you were born in the early time zone, like New York, and then you moved to, say, California?
2: You're still that age, but that's why time is nonsense.
3: But when do you, maybe you're born in California and then you move to New York. So you're born at 12:01 a.m. on New Year's Day, and then you move to New York, and it's, do you celebrate New Year's Day? Do you celebrate the time zone you were born in, or do you celebrate the time?
2: Well, that would just be the day then.
3: You see, I don't know if I'm explaining this correctly. I think you understand, though.
2: Yeah, I'm saying if you were born on January 1st in California, then your birthday is January 1st. If you're born on January 1st in New York, your birthday is January 1st.
3: So you celebrate it according to the time zone that you were born in?
2: Yeah.
3: Okay.
2: Why wouldn't you? What time zone would you celebrate it in? You don't celebrate it, what time zone would you say you were born in?
3: Like, if you were born in California at 12:01, that would be 9:01 New York,
2: it would be
3: December 31st.
2: It'd be 3 a.m. in New York.
3: Okay, I've got it backwards.
2: Yes.
3: I've got it backwards. But you see what I'm saying? If you then moved where it's 3 hours earlier, you would have been born December 31st.
2: Right.
3: So do you have two birthdays?
2: No. But that's what I'm saying. Like, why? Like, two babies are born at 12:01.
3: Right.
2: But one's in New York, and then 3 hours later, California. But if that baby was born in California 3 hours earlier when the New York baby was born, it's a 79 birthday versus a 78 birthday.
3: Okay. Yeah, that makes sense.
2: Not really. No, shouldn't.
3: Time is an illusion.
2: It is an illusion.
3: 7:23 a.m.
2: And you ain't gonna believe this. Y'all ready? This is unbelievable.
4: It is June 1st.
5: Cannot believe it, can you?
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14: I can't believe it's June.
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20: It is June.
21: Can you believe it's June already?
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24: May went by quickly.
2: You know, we don't understand why people don't believe things. 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
26: Seeing the volume of the north side, 240 Midtown, heading westbound, merging from 40 east and west. It's a bit of a crowd. We're starting to let up as you leave Jackson Ave, but it's still really tough trying to get you through downtown. 55 northbound packing in, leaving South Haven towards the airport. Everything else in solid shape. Live at the traffic center, I'm Andrew Seco.
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8: Eating a healthy diet is not only good for you physically, it can also keep your brain sharp as you age. According to a new study out of China, people who most closely followed the MIND diet slowed aging in key structures inside their brains by more than 2 years. The MIND diet is a combination of the Mediterranean diet, which we talk a lot about, and the DASH diet, which stands for Dietary Approaches to Stop Hypertension. All three of these diets are similar, but the MIND diet puts more of an emphasis on berries, beans, leafy green vegetables, fish, poultry, whole grains, olive oil, and nuts. You're not going to eat foods with a lot of saturated fat. We're talking cheese, butter, red meat, or anything fried. You really don't have to eat like this 100% of the time. That's the key. Just do the best that you can. I'm Dr. Sanjay Gupta, helping you live a better life.
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10: Here's your forecast from News Channel 3. A lot going on today. Rain or thunder, a slight risk of severe weather for not just this morning, but this afternoon as well. In between, sunshine will warm us into the lower 90s. Slightly cooler tomorrow. I'm Todd Demers.
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14: We're just going to call somebody up at random.
15: See if we can keep them on the phone for 10 ridiculous survey questions, and they cannot hear me.
16: Hello?
14: Good morning, sir. My name is Corey. I'm with the United States Senseless Bureau. We're doing nationwide consumer surveys this year, and I'm calling to ask you to participate in our 10-question anonymous consumer survey.
16: If it's really, really quick.
14: It's only 10 short questions. We're very respectful of your time. Do you use smart home technology?
16: Yeah, I do.
14: All right. And do you currently have eggs?
16: Have eggs? Mm-hmm. Yeah, I've got eggs in the fridge.
14: Okay.
16: Yeah,
14: do you ride amusement park rides?
16: No, I don't.
14: No? All right.
16: Them. No.
14: Would you agree getting sunburned means you're unprepared for wilderness survival?
16: I mean, that's questionable because I always tell my kids to put on their sunscreen, and if they grow up without it, I don't think they be prepared. So, okay.
14: All right. How often do you turn down the car radio to see better?
16: Can't say that I do that, sir.
14: All right. And do you think it's a coincidence the word awesome ends with me?
16: The word awesome means with me.
14: It ends with me.
15: Can't spell awesome without me.
16: This is true. Okay. Yes.
14: And have you ever had a job circumcising elephants, not for the pay, but for the tips?
16: Ooh. Doing what now?
14: Circumcising elephants.
16: Oh, no, I haven't.
15: The tips, Jesus.
14: Okay. And do you believe God's last name is Zilla?
16: I do not. I do not.
14: All right. Would you endorse podiums because they're a product you can really stand behind?
16: Oh, my gosh. Oh, my Lord. Sure.
14: Yes. All right. And just one more question. Sir, would you agree a fat person's favorite necklace is the food chain?
16: Oh, my gosh. I'm, like, looking at my husband like, this person's called me sir. Oh, my God. So, yes, I would. Yes. Okay. I absolutely would. This is so funny and fun.
14: All right. Well, that completes our survey. We certainly appreciate your time. You've helped make America a better place.
16: Thank you.
15: I was thinking like a candy necklace.
14: Or donuts.
15: Donuts around the neck. And they find it under like their skin, you know, under one of the flaps.
14: Oh.
15: 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Nice and glazed. Yeah. Famunda glazed.
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1: A woman in Sweden thought it would be a great idea to get her kids' names tattooed on her arm.
2: Okay.
1: So she did. The only problem is the tattoo artist misspelled her son Kevin's name.
2: Oh, no.
1: And turned it into Kelvin. So how would you go about fixing that if it were to happen to you?
2: Get it removed.
1: Right. You would think. She went a different way. She had her son's name legally changed to Kelvin.
2: No.
1: I don't know how old the kid was, but the process to correct the tattoo is painful and expensive. Apparently cheaper just to change the kid's name to match the tattoo.
2: What are we doing?
1: Hey, you got to admit it's creative.
2: Nova and Kelvin.
1: There you go. Nova and Kelvin. Mm-hmm. So, yeah, she just changed the kid's name. Tattoos are permanent, man. Kids' names can be changed.
3: I can't believe that. Mom changes son's name after mistake and new tattoo.
1: You got to admit, it's a creative way to handle that.
2: I don't know if it's creative. I think it's stupid.
1: When you dive in, do you see how old the kid was? Because if it was like, 3 months old, then I get it. But if the kid's 3 years old, changing his name is going to be confusing for a lot of people.
2: Five-year-old.
1: Oh, the kid was 5 years old?
2: Yes.
1: Oh, sorry, kid. We're changing your name. You see this tattoo?
2: You're now Kelvin. But she probably wanted to change it. And she told, because how are you going to make that mistake? They print it out. They stick it on your arm. Then they tattoo over it. She wanted to change Kevin's name to Kelvin.
1: And dad probably was against it. So she got a tattoo. Oh, I have to now. It's tattooed on me. I have to now.
2: She said, for me, the text is upside down, so it's in the right direction when I'm standing. So when I took a picture of it, that's when my cousin realized what it says. You did not sit there. No. I mean, because look at how obvious this L is. You're going to clear that?
1: Oh, yeah. That is on purpose. Either she said, throw an L in there, I know I'm wanting to change his name anyway, or the tattoo artist said, hoo, hoo, hoo.
2: Yeah, you've got to...
1: It doesn't look accidental at all.
2: No!
1: Unless the tattoo artist misheard and thought the name was
2: Kelvin. But what I'm saying is they don't just tattoo you.
1: Right, they have a stencil 9 times out of 10.
2: Right.
1: Good morning, who's this?
4: This is Mike Honcho.
1: Mike, are you calling in about a tattoo?
4: No, I was trying to call in for a Can't Be Court.
1: Oh, that's coming up in just a little bit. Try back here in just a minute, okay, buddy? I'll be glad to whip you. So, as Mike Honcho just said, Can't Be Corey is coming up. We've got tickets for you to go see Our Lady Peace's 30th anniversary show at Gold Strike. And maybe you'll get a tattoo while you're there.
2: Okay, Kelvin.

0: Corey's mom says he's smart. Want to prove her wrong? It's time to play Can't Beat Corey.
1: All right, kids. You asked for it. You're getting it now.
2: Yeah.
1: Hand over. We're going to play Can't Beat Corey today for tickets to see Our Lady Peace 30th anniversary at Gold Strike Casino. Corey's going to walk out of the studio. I'm going to ask you five trivia questions. He'll come back in. Get the same five. If you answer more correctly, you're headed to Gold Strike. If not, then you can't beat Corey.
2: 901-203-9898. Good luck. You're going to need it.
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7: The break lanes either side of 385 east and west, getting you out of Germantown towards 240. We're still locked up just a little bit. Midtown 240 hitting westbound on the merge from 40 west. We're starting to pack in once again all the way back towards Jackson Avenue. And here comes the slowdown, 40 westbound, getting inside 240 from the east side. Live at the Traffic Center, I'm Andrew Seco.
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20: Here's your forecast from News Channel 3. A lot going on today. Rain or thunder, a slight risk of severe weather for not just this morning, but this afternoon as well. In between, sunshine will warm us into the lower 90s. Slightly cooler tomorrow. I'm Todd Demers.
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0: Want to prove her wrong? It's time to play Can't Beat Corey.
2: Good morning, who's this?
22: This is Mike again.
2: Hey, Mike again. How's it going, brother?
22: Doing great.
2: All right, you ready to toe one?
22: Yes, sir.
1: All right, Mike. Corey's going to walk out of the studio. I'm going to ask you 5 trivia questions. So come back in, get the same 5 trivia questions. If you answer more correctly, then you are headed to see Our Lady Peace at Gold Strike Casino. If you don't, then you can't beat Corey.
22: Sounds good.
2: All right, here we go. Leaving, walking out.
1: Same shoes as always. All right, Michael, first question is, what two teams are playing the NBA Finals starting Wednesday? Hurry up.
22: Is it Knicks and Spurs?
1: All right. Question number 2, what is today's date?
22: Today's date is June 1st.
1: Correct. Okay, what rock singer appeared in the movies Prince of Darkness and Wayne's World?
22: Don't know.
1: Who was the third U.S. president?
22: Jefferson.
1: What birthday will the U.S. celebrate this 4th of July?
22: 250th.
1: I made it easy today, didn't I?
22: Yep.
1: Okay, come on. Pretty easy.
2: All right.
1: You got 4 out of 5.
2: Nice. Wow, Mike.
1: It's a Monday, so I went easy.
2: Oh, okay.
1: What two teams are playing the NBA Finals starting Wednesday?
2: Spurs and the Knicks.
1: Okay, yes, correct. What is today's date?
2: June 1st, 2026.
1: You can't believe it, can you?
2: I cannot believe it. It's so fast.
1: Okay, correct. Question number 3. What rock singer appeared in the movies Prince of Darkness and Wayne's World?
2: Alice Cooper.
1: Correct. That's the one he missed, so it's 4-3 right now. Who was the third U.S. president? The look he's giving me. Like,
2: I can get through the first two. McKinley. I have no idea.
1: Thomas Jefferson.
2: I'm going to see myself out on that one.
1: For the tie, what birthday will the U.S. celebrate this 4th of July?
2: 250th.
1: 4-4.
2: I really don't feel like I earned that one. But I didn't lose, Mike, so say it for me, brother.
22: This is Mike, and I can't beat Corey this time.

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1: Oh, that one you're going to have to lean over and go check your pants.
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2: So Italian Fest was over the weekend.
1: Uh-huh.
2: It wrapped up on Saturday with Heartless and Twin Soul. It was a great time. And the weather held off just right on Saturday. It really worked out. And, of course, I was up there to MC the awards. And
1: okay, so they asked you to come back after you single-handedly, did I say that right?
2: Yes.
1: Ruined it last year.
2: I did. Okay. According to some of the festival goers, I ruined it last year. Well, I got on stage this year, and everybody was nervous.
1: Why?
2: I don't know. But they seemed like they didn't 100% trust me. And then I got on stage.
1: To read?
2: And I got on stage and proved them right. I'm going to give you the piece of paper I was handed.
1: Oh, my God. You ruined it again?
2: I'm going to give you the piece of paper I was handed. And I want you to read this piece of paper and tell me if you would have made the same mistake that I made.
1: Okay.
2: That is the actual first winners of categories of the Italian Fest.
1: Just the Grape Stomper winners?
2: Mm-hmm.
1: Second place, Pasta Pigs.
2: Okay.
1: First place, two Italians, lots of rednecks.
2: Okay. Read the next one.
1: Wine race winners. Second place, Fox Ridge Pizza with a time of 2 minutes 18 seconds.
2: Mm-hmm.
1: And first place is Pasta Pigs with a time of 2 minutes and 16 seconds. Cornhole winners. Second place, two Italian loco rednecks. And first, Luigi and Pasigallas.
2: Okay, you apparently did not make the same mistake I did.
1: Well, I see what they did here. But I've read it. I just read what they wrote.
2: Right. And I got down to the bottom one and read
1: it backwards.
2: I read it backwards and read first place as second place and second place as first place. And
1: well,
2: I thought for a second they were going to drag me off the stage and run me over with a car.
1: Well, who wrote that?
2: I do not know.
1: Okay, so everybody can follow this. This piece of notebook paper he was handed. The first one is listed 1-2. So second place was listed second with a 2 next to it, and first had a 1.
2: But the second place is on top. It's listed in the order they wanted it read.
1: Oh, well, then I did it all wrong. I did second place Pasta Pigs, first place them.
2: Oh, yeah, you did it backwards. Because the first two are listed in the order, second place, first place, second place, first place.
1: Well, who wrote this?
2: And then the third one is first place, second place. And I looked at it and thought, I've got to remember that the third one is different. Thought about it, knew I was I was running the risk.
1: But the third one is different, but you're telling me that's not first and second? That's first place with the one next to it?
2: Oh, yeah, you're right. And then the second they had, I'm thinking backwards.
1: Okay.
2: Yeah.
1: So it says 1-2.
2: Right.
1: And then the next one says 1-2.
2: And then the next one says 2-1.
1: Says 2-1. But it does say 2-1. I mean, I get why you did it, but it does say 2-1.
2: I know. It's on me, totally. It is totally on me, because I should be able to know what numbers and words mean. You know what I mean?
1: Well, whoever did this did it backwards from the other two. So I'm going to give 50% of the blame to them, 50% of the blame to you.
2: But so I have 2 years in a row ruined Italian Fest.
1: You think they'll ask you back next year?
2: Honestly, I'll be surprised. If they invite me next year. Maybe third time's a charm. Maybe they'll feel sorry for me and be like, Corey's going to get it right one of these days.
1: They feel bad for you.
2: Hopefully they do at this point. They're going to have to make it completely idiot-proof.
1: And I guess buddy of mine, Colin, is on the Anything Italian contest, two Italians, lots of rednecks. Because they won Anything Italian contest. I saw the trophy yesterday over at Forest Hill Grill.
2: Nice. Well, congratulations to all the winners out at the Italian Fest. I went by to see Norm, the Southern Hogger that's also on Pasquale's. He had already left for the day, so I missed him. So, Norm, shout out to you and your team. You guys did a great job.
1: In other words, he's a responsible cook.
2: Yeah.
1: Pasta famiglia.
2: Famiglia?
1: Famiglia. They look like they did really good.
2: They did great.
1: I see them in first place, best happy hour drink, wine contest, best booth, second place, powder room contest. What's that? Is that where you get all the blow?
2: That's decorating the Portageon. They got a porta potty.
1: They've got something for everything.
2: Oh,
1: out
2: they
1: there,
2: do.
1: Don't they?
2: It is so much fun out there. It is so much fun. Kids running around, people just laughing and talking. Like it was awesome.
1: It's one of my favorite pictures of my baby, is with spaghetti all over her face. She can't be 2 years old. Well, nice. Corey, I see you up on stage.
2: Yeah, I mean, I was kind of involved.
1: So what happened when you announced it?
2: I realized immediately my mistake and then tried to fix it and stumbled all over the place and it was ugly. I was so embarrassed.
1: Well, you are in every picture on Facebook.
2: So, well, there we go.
1: It'd be nice if you had a Mac shirt on, but you know, that'd be a little too much to ask, wouldn't it?
2: Well, I mean, if I had one, it wouldn't be.
1: You don't have a 98 one of the Max t-shirt?
2: Not that fits.
1: Well, that's your problem, man. We can't be handing you a new shirt every year because you fluctuate. Come on now. I'll give you 50% of it's our fault, 50% of it's your fault. How about that?
2: I'll just take half blame for all the world's problems.
1: Hey, good news is you're not going to believe it.
2: Yeah.
1: I got breaking news for you. It's June 1st.
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1: I go, oh no, he died? 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
2: Would you let somebody clean your house for free?
1: Yeah.
2: That's a loaded question, because there is a company that will clean your home for free. There's one catch. They want to wear cameras the whole time. So they capture everything they do, so that footage can be used to train the next generation of household robots. So they want to clean your house, use the cameras, then use the video to train robots to clean the house.
1: Like Rosie?
2: Yeah, like Rosie from the Jetsons. Yeah. You'd be cool with that?
1: As long as I wasn't there. By myself with the robot. That robot that's cutting the lawn down the street, that's just crazy to me. It looks like a Zumba or whatever.
2: Oh, yeah. Roomba, yeah.
1: Roomba. A Roomba on the grass. It's nuts. It's out there all the time.
2: Is it?
1: All the time.
2: They have the best looking yard in the neighborhood, too, don't they?
1: It's a little yellow.
2: Oh,
1: you
2: is
1: might
2: it?
1: Need to slow down the process. You might want to look at the schedule.
2: You might be over-mowing.
1: Over-mowing, I would say. Although, you know, the carpenter last night was so... He was like, look at the yard. It's been 5 days.
2: Yeah, I know.
1: So he put the retardant down again this year.
2: It
1: worked so good last year.
2: It did.
1: Yeah, it was like 18 days he went without mowing.
2: Oh, that would be so nice.
1: Well, throw some retardant down there. Slow it down.
2: I walked out yesterday morning and was like, wow, so that's you. I mean, it's knee deep out here. This can't go on another day. And I mowed it. But I walked out there and it was like Saturday looking around going, what are we doing? This is out of hand.
1: You know, it was funny too, because when I was like cooking dinner last night, and I'm always like, I'll cook you clean, which I don't necessarily think that, but it would be nice.
2: Mm-hmm.
1: I was like, you sit here and bitch constantly that no one else does the dishes. Have you ever once cut the yard, Danielle? No.
2: Hmm. Well, it's a blue job.
1: It's a blue job. Wash the dishes is a pink job. So get it together and take responsibility of your pink job.
2: Well, the yard don't have to be mowed three times a day. Dishes have to be done twice a day, at least.
1: Do they?
2: I mean,
1: they don't have to in my house. Trust me.
2: Well, we've just got so many dadgum dishes and so many people in my house that dishes pile up, and somebody, I mean, if it was left up to one person to do it every time, that's just asking a lot out of one person.
1: Well, we can all wash our own dishes, can't we?
2: Right. I mean, there's five of us in the house. It shouldn't be just up to one person every time. Like, just clean up after yourself is all I ask.
1: There's five of you?
2: Yeah.
1: Oh, Lord. That's going to be a long summer.
2: It is. It's going to be a long summer.
1: Wrong. You got to get rid of some of these.
2: I don't know how. I mean, I tried to stop feeding them, making food they don't like, but they just go get something to eat and bring it home.
1: They just DoorDash it.
2: Yeah, they just DoorDash. So I'm just resigned to the fact that I'm never going to be home alone.
1: So would you get this robot?
2: Oh yeah, I don't care if they film the house. Like, what have I got? The place is filthy, but that's why they're there. You know what I mean? Maybe they'll clean the blinds that have an inch worth of dust.
1: Gross! Come on, Corey.
2: Maybe they'll get to the baseboards one day.
1: Uh-uh.
2: We're not gonna.
1: No. Well, that's when I laugh. You know, my daughters they're like, you got stuff all piled up on the kitchen table. Why are you cleaning the baseboards? I'm like, you can be messy, you just can't be dirty. Because
2: right.
1: If people go to the bathroom, what do you think they do when you go in the bathroom, in your bathroom?
2: They're looking.
1: All around.
2: Mm-hmm.
1: So I said, keep your kitchen and your bathroom clean. And you're good.
2: And the rest will fall into place.
1: Yes, but dust your blinds. Come on, dude.
2: I mean, I'm with you. If the place can be cluttered, but not nasty.
1: Yeah.
2: I don't mind a little clutter, a little stuff out of place. That's fine. But when it gets dirty, we got to clean this stuff. And I don't care if it's blue, pink, purple. It don't matter.
1: It's everybody's job at this point.
2: Let's just get it done.

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1: A YouTuber is in hot water after a stunt where he tried to eat a 10-piece chicken McNugget on a roller coaster.
2: Guys, get a hobby.
1: He ate 7 of the 10, but it looked like he struggled not to choke on the first hill. He ended up getting banned from Six Flags. Here is Alan Farrell talking about it.
3: It was definitely really hard, so I see why Cedar Point reacted the way they did, because I can see why there's safety measures and everything like that. It was hard. I had to try not to choke almost the entire ride. I had no idea Cedar Point even seen the video until I got a message saying I've been banned for life from Cedar Point, which really hurts because I've been going there since I was a little kid. I'm a season pass holder. I'm definitely sad about how it ended up, but I understand why they went the way they did. They don't want a bunch of other people trying to pull off challenges like I do.
1: He learned about consequences.
2: Ain't that amazing? Oh, I'm going to make a mat that's like consequences. Right. Consequences mat. Now you can jump to either one, anyone you want.
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4: I'm Todd Demers with your WREG News Channel 3 headlines. Memphis police investigating two shootings on I-240 that happened within hours of each other. The most recent happening just before 1 this morning near the Union Avenue exit when a motorcyclist was shot. The other happened Sunday evening near the Lamar exit. No arrests have been announced in either case. 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
6: It's in the brake lights build, 40 westbound, getting inside the heart of downtown. We're stretched all the way back towards Jackson Avenue. We're packing in a little bit extra this morning. 385 east and westbound, getting out of Germantown. Looks like we have a crash heading westbound. 504 Ridgeway Road, everything else working well. Live at the traffic center, I'm at Rusico.
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21: Recent survey conducted by Common Sense Media found one-third of teenagers prefer AI companions over humans for serious conversations. There's a term for that. Social offloading. And experts we talked to warned that this habit could be stunting emotional growth, leaving an already isolated generation who came of age during the pandemic even less prepared for the messiness of human interaction. Sure, AI can help you polish whatever it is you're looking to say, but that's not very human, right?

0: It's the messiness that makes our interactions with each other so real. It's also what makes them so validating, help us to develop our confidence, our voice, our deep bonds with each other. Psychiatrists we talked to encouraged turning to family or friends when you're struggling to express yourself. They are keen to help. I'm Dr. Sanjay Gupta, helping you live a better life.
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2: Here's your forecast from News Channel 3. A lot going on today. Rain or thunder, a slight risk of severe weather for not just this morning, but this afternoon as well. In between, sunshine will warm us into the lower 90s. Slightly cooler tomorrow. I'm Todd Demers.
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6: We're just going to call somebody up at random.
7: See if we can keep them on the phone for 10 ridiculous survey questions, and they cannot hear me.
8: Hello?
6: Good morning, sir. My name is Corey. I'm with the United States Senseless Bureau. We're doing nationwide consumer surveys this year, and I'm calling to ask you to participate in our 10-question anonymous consumer survey.
8: If it's really, really quick.
6: It's only 10 short questions. We're very respectful of your time. Do you use smart home technology?
8: Yeah, I do.
6: All right. And do you currently have eggs?
8: Have eggs? Mm-hmm. Yeah, I've got eggs in the fridge.
6: Okay.
8: Yeah,
6: do you ride amusement park rides?
8: No, I don't.
6: No?
8: All right. Them. No.
6: Would you agree getting sunburned means you're unprepared for wilderness survival?
8: I mean, that's questionable because I always tell my kids to put on their sunscreen, and if they grow up without it, I don't think they be prepared. So, okay.
6: All right. How often do you turn down the car radio to see better?
8: Can't say that I do that, sir.
6: All right. And do you think it's a coincidence the word awesome ends with me?
8: The word awesome means with me.
6: It ends with me.
7: You can't spell awesome without me.
8: This is true. Okay. Yes.
6: And have you ever had a job circumcising elephants, not for the pay, but for the tips?
8: Ooh. Doing what now?
6: Circumcising elephants.
8: Oh, no, I haven't.
7: The tips, Jesus.
6: Okay. And do you believe God's last name is Zilla?
8: I do not.
6: All right. Would you endorse podiums because they're a product you can really stand behind?
8: Oh, my gosh. Oh, my Lord. Sure.
6: Yes, all right. And just one more question, sir. Would you agree a fat person's favorite necklace is the food chain?
8: Oh, my gosh. I'm, like, looking at my husband, like, this person's called me, sir. Oh, my God. So, yes, I would. Yes. Okay. I absolutely would. This is so funny and fun.
6: All right. Well, that completes our survey. We certainly appreciate your time. You've helped make America a better place.
8: Thank you.
7: I was thinking, like, a candy necklace.
6: Or donuts.
7: Donuts around the neck. And they find it under, like, their skin, you know, under one of the flaps.
6: Oh.
7: I'm saving that for later. Nice and glazed. Yeah. Famunda glazed.
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1: We discussed in the past how what is your like exit from TikTok? When do you know, okay, I'm officially done doom scrolling?
2: Right. Mine is usually if something makes me laugh. I'm like, they won the internet, and I close it.
1: Well, I would never watch it then because I'm constantly laughing.
2: I know.
1: Yesterday, I came across this, and it's 8 minutes long, and I don't usually listen to something for 8 minutes.
2: Right.
1: But I couldn't stop listening to this. And I shared it with you. And as soon as I got done watching it, I put my phone down, grabbed my kid, and said, let's go for a walk for an hour.
2: Mm-hmm.
1: Because we can. Because it's all about change that you can change. Not the president, not the mayor.
2: Right.
1: Not your boss. It's changes you can do and be willing to change to do those to make a better life. So Corey and I like to always share stuff that we find compelling.
2: Inspirational.
1: Yeah. So we're going to share this with you, and hopefully you'll take the 8 minutes to listen to it and tell us your feedback after, because I've already made changes in 24 hours. Significant.
2: And here it is.
3: Everybody's counting on this not much list. What if all of your negative relatives turned positive? What would that do for your future and your fortune? What? Not much. What if prices came down a little? What'll that do for your future? I'm telling you, not much. If the economy gets a little better, what'll that do? Not much. Now that the Democrats are in power, what's that going to do for your future?
4: Not much.
3: If the Republicans would have stayed in power, what would that have done?
4: Not much.
3: I'm telling you, it's a not much list. If you don't make plans of your own, guess what? You'll probably always fit into someone else's plans. Guess what someone else may have planned for you?
4: Not much.
3: Then what's going to make the difference? You're going to have to make the difference. You're going to have to take charge. Now, Mr. Schultz, my teacher gave me a promise, and I want to give you that promise now. Here was the promise I got, and I bring it to you. Here's what my teacher said. If you will change, Mr. Rohn, he said, if you will change, everything will change for you. You don't have to change the government. You don't have to change prices. You don't have to change taxes. Forget all that. He said, if you will change, everything will change for you. And the first thing you start changing is what? Your philosophy. You start changing your mind. You start changing how you think. You start picking up new ideas and information. Gather new knowledge. Make better decisions about what's valuable. And I'm telling you, if you'll do that, your whole life will change. Your health will change. Your relationship with your family will change. Income, promotions, all of it will change. If you will change, it'll all change. If you won't change, it isn't going to change. You can keep your fingers crossed if you want to and hope they'll straighten it out. You can wish for the wind not to blow quite as severe, but I'm telling you, wishing for the wind to change in your favor, we call naive at best. Don't do this any longer. Wish for a better wind. The key is to wish for the wisdom to set a better sail. Utilize whatever wind it blows to take you wherever you want to go. That is the philosophy I picked up at age 25, and it revolutionized my whole life. And here's what I found. I found it was easy. Now here's my definition of easy. My definition of easy, meaning something I could do. I figure if it's something you can do, it's easy. Now here's a parenthesis. I worked hard at it. I found something I could do, which was easy, but I worked hard at it. I got up early and stayed up late, worked hard that 6 years. But what I did was easy, meaning it was something I could do. You say, well, Mr. Owen, if it was so easy, how come everybody else around you during that 6 years, how come they didn't get rich? Here's why. It's easy not to. The things that are easy to do are also easy not to do. That's the difference between success and failure. So you've got the choice here today of one of two easies. Easy to or what? Easy not to. I can give you in one sentence how I got rich by the time I was 31. Here it is in one sentence. I did not neglect to do the easy things I could do every day for 6 years. That's the key. I found something easy I could do that led to fortune, and I did not neglect to do it. Major reason for not having everything you want in America. Major reason for not having more of what you want in America. More health, more money, more power, more influence, more everything. Major reason why you don't get it. Simple answer. Neglect. And here's the problem with neglect. It starts as an infection. And if you don't take care of it, it becomes a disease. And here's what else is the problem. One neglect leads to another. Neglect to do wise things with your money, you'll probably neglect to do wise things with your time. Neglect to do wise things with your time, you'll probably neglect to do wise things with your business. Pretty soon, neglect has you by the throat. Emptying your purse, emptying your heart, emptying all of your chances for equities and power and all the good things. What if you should be walking around the block every day for your good health and you don't? I'm telling you, you're on the wrong track. You should do it, you could do it, you don't do it. That's called formula for disaster. All you've got to do is let that and a few other things accumulate for 6 years, and now you're driving what you don't want to drive, wearing what you don't want to wear, living where you don't want to live, doing what you don't want to do, maybe having become what you really didn't want to become. I'm telling you, that's it. Just neglect along, drift along, and it's got you by the throat. It'll take all your values, leave you with just a little bit of dust in a summer wind, and it'll soon be gone. I hope I said that well. There's usually about a half dozen things that makes 80% of the difference. There's usually about a half dozen things that makes 80% of the difference. Now, it's not exactly half dozen, it's not exactly 80%, but you get my concept here. Here's another way to put it. Keep looking for the few things that makes the most difference. For your good health, there's not 1,000 things you have to do. Not 1,000 things every day. I'm telling you, about a half a dozen good health practices, and you'll take care of most of your health challenges. Okay? If you're going to set up an office, there's not a checklist of 500 things you need to look at every day. I'm telling you, there's about a half a dozen. A few things will take care of most of it. Now here's the challenge. Once you've found the few things that takes care of the most of the challenge, now spend most of your time on those few things. This we simply call time management. What an incredible discovery I made one day when I found out that rich people have about 24 hours a day. Right? And poor people have about what? 24 hours a day. Wouldn't that drive you mad till you found out what the difference was? How could you sleep nights till you found out what the difference was? Both have equal time, but an incredible difference in outcome. What makes the difference? Same time, but a totally different outcome. It's called time management. And here's part of it in a nutshell. Look for the few things that makes the most difference, then spend most of your time working on those few things. Here's why a lot of people don't do well. They major in minor things. They spend too much time on things that don't count. And what else? They spend too little time on things that would count. They've got the ratios mixed up. So we teach our children what? Don't spend major time on minor things, things that don't count. And don't spend major money on minor things, things that don't count. It's easy to get the ratios mixed up and suffer the consequences. So, the few things, the half dozen, takes care of the big share of it. Good formula to use. Here's what we call these, half dozen few, basics. Basics, fundamentals. If you're going to play basketball, right, going to be a pro someday, hey, you got to master the fundamentals. Not 1,000 things, a few things you get very good at, then you add your own flair and your own personality. But hey, if you want to do something extremely well and get well paid, you master the fundamentals and master the basics.
2: Back to basics.
1: That's Jim Rohn, and problems don't exist. No one cares about your problems. That's 1031, 731, that texted in, what the hell is on the radio right now? That is Jim Rohn, and it's called Problems Don't Exist.
2: I wish I had the guts to make those few, very few changes. You know what I mean?
1: No. That's why the dishes got done yesterday. I said, I can do this. Instead of, I look at, it's just, look at everything that you can do.
2: Maybe I'm overthinking it. Maybe I'm looking at the wrong stuff.
1: You could be.
2: Because just like you said, the dishes, I mean, I got the, I mean, it was, the grass got mowed yesterday.
1: Because you can do it.
2: Because I just did it.
1: Right. And so the things that you can control and the things you can do, if we concentrate on that versus what we can't control, which we hear it all the time. Yep. But I don't think we ever break it down to the dishes and the grass.
2: Right.
1: And the list.
2: It's an overwhelming thought when you think about, oh my God, I need to change. That sounds like I need to pull this gigantic rock a different direction.
1: Yeah,
2: and
1: there's
2: it may not be the rock.
1: 1,440 minutes in a day, and it's up to you to choose how to use them. And I just thought, people say that to me all the time. But when I heard him, it made it simple.
2: Mm-hmm.
1: You don't have 500 things to do when you come to the office. You just don't.
2: It's one at a time.
1: But it's like a half a dozen a day.
2: Yeah.
1: Get those done and see how much your life changes. So I don't know if you know this, but it's June 1st, 2026.
2: Can you believe it?
1: It's so unbelievable. But that will mark the day that we started changing what we can do. And I'll meet back in 6 months and see.
2: We'll see where we're at. All right. Danny wanted to share. We wanted to share that with you because we found it inspirational over the weekend and just wanted to share that with you.
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8: Watching the brake lines with this crash, 385 eastbound at Hacks Cross Road. That's exit 6. A few miles back, we have another one just outside the perimeter. Crash 385 eastbound at the 240 split. And another trouble spot still going strong. We have a crash Dandy Thomas Boulevard heading southbound right at Exchange Avenue. Live at the Traffic Center, I'm Sico.
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17: If you're caring for an aging parent, you may feel quite often that you're alone in what you're doing. But you're not. Not by a long shot. According to a new report by the Pew Research Center, 10% of U.S. adults are caring for a parent over age 65. Millions more are caring for a spouse or partner 65 or older. Beyond the sheer numbers, this report, perhaps unsurprisingly, found a major difference in caregiver well-being between men and women. One psychologist we spoke to suggested thinking 5 years in the future and imagining where you are right now. Will you be glad you took something on, or regretful that you didn't? You also need to cut yourself some slack, he said, especially women. Don't try to shoulder all of the burden by yourself. You might need to ask for help before you burn out. You'll be so glad you did. I'm Dr. Sanjay Gupta, helping you live a better life.
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19: Here's your forecast from News Channel 3. A lot going on today. Rain or thunder, a slight risk of severe weather for not just this morning, but this afternoon as well. In between, sunshine will warm us into the lower 90s. Slightly cooler tomorrow. I'm Todd Demers.
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1: So I hang up the phone, and I'm laughing, and they're like, you're a sick bitch.
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1: It seems like we hear a lot about turkey attacks. Am I wrong? Am I perceiving that incorrectly?
2: Your algorithm, maybe, with TikTok? I don't know.
1: It just seems like it's happening a lot more. Maybe the turkeys are getting aggressive.
2: I feel like they're a little angry about Thanksgiving, and they finally have come together.
1: So there's another turkey attack, this one in California. They attacked a 83-year-old woman. The news story said she was ambushed.
3: It happened, and it was very real. I went head first, and I broke my glasses. I hit my palm of my hand, my thumb, bled in the nose. They're ignoring the problem, basically. Pretty scary. Shell-shocked, a little afraid to go too far.
1: Okay, what's the... Okay,
2: Who's ignoring the problem?
3: It happened, and it was very real.
1: It was very real. I'm sorry.
2: No. Oh, my God. She looks like hell.
1: These turkeys are out of control. And who's ignoring the problem? And what is the problem they're ignoring?
2: I don't know. That's what I would like to know.
1: Is Randy's turkeys on the run? Is that the problem we're ignoring?
2: These turkeys are huge.
1: I know. And like she said,
3: it happened, and it was very real.
2: It was very real. I did not make any of it up. I did not.
1: It was very...
2: I mean, the mailmen are like, they don't care about dogs anymore. It's turkeys.
1: Yeah, they're more worried about turkeys than they are dogs. And turkeys apparently just roaming the streets out in California.
2: These turkeys are coming up to this delivery dude. Why are they so aggressive?
1: I don't know.
2: Oh, my God, he's running so fast.
1: Do you blame him?
2: No. But you know how old people run? It looks funny.
1: Yeah.
2: But it's real. It's definitely real.
3: It happened, and it was very real.
1: Very real, Danny.

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1: Chili cheese dog from Sonic, I could go for right now.
0: And Country Corey.
2: He's like pawning your grandfather when he's in the hospital.
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2: We talked earlier about a lady who had her children's names tattooed on her, and the tattoo artist misspelled her child's name, Kevin. So she just changed the kid's name to match the tattoo. Now the boy's name is Kelvin.
1: The five-year-old.
2: He's five. So tell his friends that his name is now Kelvin. You have to go around correcting everybody.
1: 9373 texted in, my first tattoo was supposed to say family first, but ended up with family. F-A-M-L-Y.
2: Family.
1: After about 10 years, he added an eyeball beside it instead of adding the eye. So now it's an eye for an eye that's missing.
2: Oh, an eye for an eye. Now, he's the family, he's sending a picture, and the F-A-M-L-Y is vertical of the back side of his arm. So he put the I beside it with like an arrow through it. I love you, man, but it didn't help much.
1: Well, I love you, man, but like I'm throwing off on the, why did you pick that F out for family?
2: It was a very fancy F.
1: And then it gets less fancy as we go down there. I'm going to say the whole thing sucks. I'm sorry. The F-A-M-L-A-N-Y. Yeah.
2: Don't get a tattoo at 201. It's just not, it's not the best idea.
1: The one on your forearm looks fantastic.
2: Yeah. I can't tell what it says, but it looks good.
1: It looks fantastic. Yeah. Looks good. But this one up here, I mean, now I think it's funny. He reminds me of Ross. Ross just gets the most random tattoos.
2: Yeah.
1: And he doesn't care. These are funny.
2: Yeah.
1: So at least you had a sense of humor with this one. So I like the eyeball, though. It looks nice.
2: It looks cool.
1: I don't like the F so much in family.
2: The world's largest bourbon food and music festival is coming to Louisville, Kentucky in September. Bourbon and Beyond. And this thing is awesome.
1: We watched the video. You can go see it from last year. If you win, please take me. That's all I got to say. It's going to be, I mean, it's got roller coasters. It's got bourbon tastings. It's got line dancing.
2: Tons of live music.
1: It's amazing.
2: And we want you to go. We'll give away a trip for two with a 5-night hotel stay, $1,500 cash, and a pair of 4-day Mint VIP passes.
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1: Susan Young is anything but young. She's 108 years old. She's a great-grandmother. She is still driving and just renewed her driver's license through 2033. Might not sound like good news for some of us on the roads, but here she is talking about her birthday.
2: I'm over 100. 108. They renewed my driver's license until 2033. When I get up in the morning, I get down on the floor and I have an exercise routine. I think I've been doing it for the last 20 years.
1: I'm not sure a 108-year-old woman on the road is the best plan.
3: Man,
2: I'm over 100.
3: I need to hear the old lady talk about the for real turkeys.
1: They're all too real. Let's see if I can get that real quick. Here it is.
4: It happened, and it was very real.
3: Now, if you had the turkeys chasing that 108-year-old woman, then that's something to talk about.
1: I just don't know that 108, she need to be driving at 108. My mom was, well, she quit driving a couple of years ago, and she's in her early 80s, and it was 10 years too late.
3: My in-laws drive, and they're 84, but they'd beat you in a race.
1: Right.
3: I mean, they're still kicking hard.
1: I have a neighbor who is, you know how they'll get that, I don't want to say hunchback, but where their head, you know, it's kind of down and their shoulders are back.
3: Mm-hmm.
1: This poor fellow's still driving. And he's like, his head would be higher than the steering wheel, but he, the way he's bent over, he's looking through the steering wheel at the road. And he ain't winning no races.
3: No. Well, it happened yesterday. I was on Poplar, and there was an older man in the lane in front of me and next to my right, and he was going swerving. And I was like, oh, this dude's wasted in the middle of the day. And I get up next to him. I'm like, whoa, he is old.
1: Mm-hmm.
3: So then he was getting over to the turning lane. He had his signal on, and then he got out of it. He did not know what he was doing. So I was about to stop, get out of my car, and ask him if he was okay. And then I was like, and then what? He says, yeah, I'm fine. And I'll be like, you're just old? Like, what am I going to say?
1: Right.
3: You're too old to drive? There was something wrong.
1: Right. Have you ever gotten road ragey behind somebody going slow, and then when you pass them, you realize they're like 100, and you're like, oh, I feel bad now.
3: No, I never feel bad.
1: I do sometimes when I get all, hurry up, I gotta get in the way. And I get them all, oh, you're 900. Oh,
3: yeah, maybe you shouldn't be driving.
1: My bad.
3: Not my bad.
1: Well.
3: You want me to rear-end you? Speed it up, Pops.
1: Well, you know what they say about old drivers, right?
4: It happened, and it was very real.
3: They were very real. They're everywhere.

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2: From the Mitch Wright Plumbing, Heating, and Air Traffic Desk.
3: Crash block on a left lane, 385 eastbound outside Hacks Cross Road. That's exit 6. Just had a stall clear from the center lane. All travel lanes back open. Midtown 240 heading northbound just north of I-40, exit 31. And trouble spots still out there just outside Germantown. 385 eastbound at the 240 split. Live at the traffic center, I'm Peter Seco.
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10: Recent survey conducted by Common Sense Media found one-third of teenagers prefer AI companions over humans for serious conversations. There's a term for that: social offloading. And experts we talked to warned that this habit could be stunting emotional growth, leaving an already isolated generation who came of age during the pandemic even less prepared for the messiness of human interaction. Sure, AI can help you polish whatever it is you're looking to say, but that's not very human, right? It's the messiness that makes our interactions with each other so real. It's also what makes them so validating, help us to develop our confidence, our voice, our deep bonds with each other. Psychiatrists we talked to encouraged turning to family or friends when you're struggling to express yourself. They are keen to help. I'm Dr. Sanjay Gupta, helping you live a better life.
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0: We're there.
2: For wilderness survival.
3: I mean, that's questionable because I always tell my kids to put on their sunscreen, and if they grow up without it, I don't think they be prepared. So, okay.
2: All right. How often do you turn down the car radio to see better?
3: Can't say that I do that, sir.
2: All right. And do you think it's a coincidence the word awesome ends with me?
3: The word awesome means with me.
2: It ends with me.
4: Can't spell awesome without me.
3: This is true. Okay. Yes.
2: And have you ever had a job circumcising elephants, not for the pay, but for the tips?
3: Ooh. Doing what now?
2: Circumcising elephants.
3: Oh, no, I haven't.
4: The tips, Jesus.
2: Okay. And do you believe God's last name is Zilla?
3: I do not. I do not.
2: All right. Would you endorse Podiums because they're a product you can really stand behind?
3: Oh, my gosh. Oh, my Lord. Sure.
2: Yes. All right. And just one more question, sir. Would you agree a fat person's favorite necklace is the food chain?
3: Oh, my gosh. I'm, like, looking at my husband like, this person's called me, sir. Oh, my God. So, yes, I would. Okay. I absolutely would. This is so funny and fun.
2: All right. Well, that completes our survey. We certainly appreciate your time. You've helped make America a better place.
3: Thank you.
4: I was thinking like a candy necklace.
2: Or donuts.
4: Donuts around the neck. And they find it under like their skin, you know, under one of the flaps.
2: Oh.
4: I'm saving that for later. Nice and glazed. Yeah. Famunda glazed.
5: Got an idea for a senseless survey question?
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1: What did you learn today, Danny?
2: That it's June 1st.
1: Can you believe it?
2: I can't.
1: Already June 1st.
2: How did this happen?
1: Well, we started in January.
2: Okay.
1: We went through 31 days of January.
2: Yes.
1: Then we went through another 28 days, a section of the year they call February.
2: Oh, okay.
1: Then they designated the next 31 as March.
2: Okay.
1: And then
2: April, May. Now I get it.
1: Now, and then here we are.
2: June 1st.
1: Whether you can believe it or not, it's here and it's very real.
2: It's not going anywhere. It's the only thing it's going to is two.
1: Right.
2: June 2.
1: Tomorrow's, I hope I am still, I hope I can wrap my brain around June 1st before it becomes June 2nd.
2: My mind will be blown.
1: Might not be able to handle it.
2: What did you learn?
1: Thomas Jefferson was the third president.
2: Well, that's probably the sixth time you've learned
1: that. You're probably right. It's probably like six or eight times that I've learned it. So
2: you know you're officially old when you turn on Netflix to have background noise while you're painting this weekend, and it's Thomas Jefferson's story. It's an 8-part series. I got through one.
1: You got through. Did you get anything painted?
2: I'm trying to do. Look, you know how I got my whole house painted from Serta Pro Painters, right?
1: Right.
2: Well, I love it so much that I don't want even my old paintings on the wall, and I can't find anything that I like. So I decided to paint myself.
1: Oh, you're doing paintings.
2: Mm.
1: Usually when you say you're painting something, that means like a wall.
2: Yeah, I'm painting a canvas of a peacock. Okay. And I'm using some of the wall colors in it.
1: Okay.
2: So it'll match perfectly.
1: Should very much like to see the finished product.
2: It looks like a lot of vaginas or footballs. It does not really look like peacock feathers at all.
1: It's abstract.
2: Well, it is abstract, but it just keeps getting worse and worse. So I had two canvases because I was going to put two matching pictures. So now the carpenter said, let me have this and see if I can fix it. And then I'm going to start over on the other one. But we both agree. We don't know if they're footballs or vaginas, but there's a lot of them. They're definitely not peacock feathers.
1: And they're not peacocks. Whatever it is, it's not a peacock.
2: Could you imagine if I had like 50 vaginas on my wall?
1: Hey. Whatever.
2: I think I'm going to do that now. Now that we say it, I'm going to make them look more like vaginas. So people come over to my house and they leave and go, see all the vaginas on
1: the
2: wall?
1: Y'all see the wall? Y'all see the vag wall over there? It's crazy.
2: The vag wall. And then on the other picture, what I'll do is I'll make the peacock feathers look like penises. See if anybody notices. This is even better than I thought. I'm so glad we talked this out.
1: This is getting good.
2: It is getting good.
1: It's getting good. Ross Turner is coming in next. He has got tickets for you to see Hoobastank sometime around lunch. You ready to rock?
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5: Crash block on a left lane, 385 eastbound outside Hacks Cross Road. That's exit 6. Just had a stall clear from the center lane. All travel lanes back open. Midtown 240 heading northbound just north of I-40, exit 31. And trouble spots still out there just outside Germantown. 385 eastbound at the 240 split. Live at the traffic center, I'm Seco.
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7: You ever wake up in the middle of the night or maybe first thing in the morning and notice drool on your pillow? Unless you're sleeping next to someone who hasn't already seen all your good, bad, and ugly, it's probably not that big a deal and not anything to worry about unless it's something that just started happening recently. When people drool at night, it's often because of a stuffy nose, acid reflux, or being a mouth breather. People who sleep on their stomach or side are more likely to drool than someone who sleeps on their back. But in some cases, drooling at night can be a warning sign of something more serious, like dental issues, sleep apnea, or even early symptoms of Parkinson's disease. If you're at all concerned about this, the best place to start is with an ENT doctor, an ears, nose, and throat doctor. They can recommend a sleep study to possibly get some answers. I'm Dr. Sanjay Gupta, helping you live a better life.
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22: Here's your forecast from News Channel 3. A lot going on today. Rain or thunder, a slight risk of severe weather for not just this morning, but this afternoon as well. In between, sunshine will warm us into the lower 90s. Slightly cooler tomorrow. I'm Todd Demers.
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Gorgeous way to start the week. Beautiful outside, warm. Although, if you like it's, why does it smell like rain? Because possible rain coming this afternoon, but it's supposed to be gorgeous the rest of the week. Congratulations to our winners down at Italian Fest down at Market Park this weekend. 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Best happy hour drink, Pasta Familia, and People's Choice, Paisanos. Congratulations to all the teams. Hopefully you had a good time. Hopefully. I mean, everybody, are you drying your shoes out from Saturday night from that one, dude? Because it came down on you. I know you were making it through. Although I saw the DJ sets, I saw people dancing. I think you guys had a good time regardless. Coming up on the Max, I got Hoobastank tickets. Yes, Hoobastank. All of the stank in your Hooba. 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That and more coming up on the Max.

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Maximum Rock from Memphis 98 on the Max. Yes, it is the 1st of June. It'll be the 1st of July before you know it, which means new laws that are being signed and going into effect. Governor Bill Lee signed two laws that stand out. One of them is a use of force law that now allows homeowners to use deadly force to protect property in certain situations, which include preventing attempted or actual trespassing, which that's going to get messy, arson or property damage to property. Also allows you to use deadly force to prevent burglary, theft, robbery, damage to livestock, or aggravated cruelty to animals. Also, a new law goes into effect that harsher penalties for spiking someone's drink, which now it's a Class D felony. Dude, probably should be a Class A, man. Spiking someone's drink is akin to kidnapping. That's unless it's your friend giving you mushrooms on a camping trip, and that's a little bit different. Your friend's just a douchebag. But that new law, now it's a Class D felony, you can face up to 12 years in prison, a $5,000 fine. There's a part of me that doesn't even think that's enough. But the use of force, the one thing that people brought up when they passed this thing is the fact that it's the trespassing one. It's the trespassing aspect of this law, which they're still saying it's a last resort. You're still going to have to plead your case. If you shoot someone who's trespassing on your property, you're still going to have to plead your case to law enforcement after the fact. I had a friend last year that shot three guys who pulled guns on him. You didn't go to jail, but you still have to go to court and plead your case to prove that, you know, you were defending yourself. So you better have your I's dotted and your lowercase j's for sure.

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8: More and more people are using magnesium supplements to help them sleep. But are they safe? And do they really work? Well, first, let's talk about actual magnesium. That's an essential mineral that is needed for more than 300 different processes in the body, according to one dietitian. And most people get enough of it simply from the foods they eat. Now, if you're not getting enough, there are a few different types of supplements you can try. But as always, you should talk to your doctor before starting any new medication or supplement, whether it's prescription or over the counter. Now, when it comes to the science, we looked into this, and I gotta say, there's not a lot of strong evidence that magnesium supplements will actually help you sleep. They might help you manage pain, they might help you lower your stress levels, or work to get your muscles to relax. And maybe it's those things then that help you get some better sleep. I'm Dr. Sanjay Gupta, helping you live a better life.
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She keeps

98 won the Max. Serena Williams coming back to the courts for doubles competition at the HSBC Championship, the Queen's Club. Dude, she never really officially retired. She kind of just drifted off. If Philip Rivers won championships, this is kind of a Philip Rivers kind of moves, which he's got to push back another 5 years before he's eligible for the Hall of Fame anyway, which I'm sure was kind of worth it in the moment, man. Nothing's worth it in retirement, man. Whatever you're doing, do it as good as you can for as long as you can. Right now, your chance to go to Bourbon and Beyond in Louisville this September. 4 days of music, Foo Fighters, Queens of Stone Age, Mumford & Son. 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
7: A better life with Dr. Sanjay Gupta.
8: Did you know that almost half the vegetables and more than three-quarters of the fruit that we eat in this country come from just one state, California? Yeah, it's true. And according to a new report by the Environmental Working Group, a health advocacy organization, a lot of this produce is tainted with PFAS, which are sometimes referred to as forever chemicals. Why? Well, the EPA says pesticides keep America's food supply safe, abundant, and affordable. And of course, these chemicals are used in every state, not just California. Now, if you are worried, though, about how much you're consuming, the best thing to do is to buy organic produce, if and when you can. 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And as one epidemiologist told us, use a brush on sturdier items like carrots, potatoes, and cucumbers. I'm Dr. Sanjay Gupta, helping you live a better life.
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Everybody secretly trying to get better in bed these days, or forever for that matter. Natural aphrodisiacs. You hear oysters supposed to make you better in bed, packed with zinc, which is like crucial for testosterone production, pomegranates, pistachios, chili peppers, chocolate. Chocolate's supposed to be good for you, although the FDA is pulling a whole bunch of apparently there's a bunch of chocolates you could buy at, like, I guess gas stations and stuff like that that have undisclosed amounts of Viagra in it. Apparently, like, there's these seven different brands the FDA is pulling off the shelves, one of which is called Boner Bears Chocolate, which no guy ever took Boner Bears Chocolate. You're not hooking up with a girl if you're either chasing down a ram or another dude. DTF Sexual Chocolate. Lavotion Chocolate with Ginseng for Men. Rhino Cocoa VIP, dude. Aren't you, like, afraid that your hair is going to fall out when you eat something like this? They're pulling all this stuff out because they don't even know what's in it half the time. And sometimes they have generic versions of Viagra and Cialis in it. So there's actually one called Pink Pussycat Aphrodisiac Chocolate, which is marketed towards women. All right. Get in on it, ladies. Right? Did you know what this feels like? This feels like now chocolate with Viagra in it is like the new energy drink. You know, it's like, you like energy? You like Red Bull? You know, how about peanut butter? You ever had peanut butter with caffeine in it? Meanwhile, it ends up some poor kid's lunchbox, and then all of a sudden, you know, he's beating up all his classmates and stuff. So, yeah, I don't look. Have you ever tried just drinking water and maybe doing some sit-ups? That could work for you.

98.1 The Max. June's going to be one hell of a sports month. We got the World Cup starting. Whole world will be watching the games that's happening all across the country. Also, we got a rematch of the 1999 NBA Finals. Spurs eliminating OKC. Can't tell you how good that was to watch on Saturday night. Spurs, Wembanyama moving on, taking on the Knicks, who haven't won a championship, what, like 46 years? It's kind of crazy, dude. The parallels between that 99 team with Tim Duncan, with 3 years in the league, Wembanyama now 3 years in the league. They could win it. AI is predicting that the Spurs win it in seven. The Knicks are an underdog now, which I don't know if any of us really saw this. This is the youngest team. The Spurs are the youngest team. I think the average age is like 22 years old. The youngest team to ever go to the finals. It's kind of absolutely insane that this team could get even better as time goes on. It's kind of wild. It's also wild that the Spurs have home court advantage going through the finals. First game this Wednesday, 7:30. You gotta think to yourself, this is going to be the highest rated NBA finals in like 10, 20 years. Who's not turning in just to see what Wembanyama does? I'm telling you right now, if you haven't watched one game with him, you need to see, I'm telling you right now, you're going to be amazed that you're the same species as Victor Wembanyama. It's just kind of wild. It's also wild to see OKC kind of a little teared up at the end of that. I love watching the Thunder kind of lose. Not even kind of lose. I just love watching them lose.

Here's your forecast from News Channel 3. A lot going on today. Rain or thunder, a slight risk of severe weather for not just this morning, but this afternoon as well. In between, sunshine will warm us into the lower 90s. Slightly cooler tomorrow. I'm Todd Demers.

98.1 The Max. Coming up, got your Nooner up next, and I'm not sure if this band from Texas is talking about getting sober, joking around about people who are getting sober, or just talking about going further down the K-hole, but they are... Honestly, teaming up with another band that basically all the kids, like 16, 17, 18, 19, these, like this generation coming up, dude, love these dudes, love the other band that this band teamed up with to put this song on, and they're kind of slowly taking over the world, and that's coming up next on The Max.

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0: Maximum Rock from Memphis 98. When the Max Lunch Bell ring, get that fuel, get that fire. Let's knock it out. Time for your Nooner. New music coming from a band that we've had a couple of times and played a couple of times on the Nooner. Talking about Dexter and the Moon Rocks from Austin, Texas. I like
1: these dudes that are coming up and playing just grunge music again, man. I can't help it. I'm a kid of the 90s, which they call themselves Western Space Grunge. Another band that they run with, Treaty Oak Revival, which just played not too long ago down at Southland, which, I mean, they're popular as hell. I honestly haven't listened to one song they've done. Actually, I'm going to listen to one song they've done, at least with Dexter and the Moon Rocks. They teamed up with Treaty Oak Revival. Name of this song is not on any album yet. It's called 12 Steps. I don't know if it's a tongue-in-cheek making fun of sobriety. They're just talking about sobriety. But the first lyric in this song is, let's relapse. So I don't know if it's positive reinforcement or they're just talking about how hard it really is. You're Nooner today. Dexter and the Moon Rocks. Name the song 12 Steps right here on the Max.

Dexter and the Moon Rocks teaming up with Treaty Oak Revival. Name of the song, 12 Steps. Not off any album just yet, but that they just released that. And young guys talking about recovery and sobering up and stuff like that. It used to be a faux pas, man. They did not talk about that back in the day. But yeah, it's becoming, you know what it is? It's just not like a weakness like it used to be. Although I also will say, I know a lot of people who are sober who just love their vape cartridges. California sober is still sober enough for me. Coming up, I got tickets to see Hoobastank. It's the reason for you to listen. That's coming up in about 25 minutes on the Max.

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15: Heart disease is still the leading cause of death here in the United States and around the world. But what if there was something you could do earlier in life to reduce the odds of becoming a statistic? Well, here in the United States, tens of millions of adults already take a statin to lower their cholesterol. But new guidance put out by the American College of Cardiology and the American Heart Association now emphasize that treating high cholesterol sooner could significantly reduce a person's lifetime risk of heart attack or stroke. How early are we talking? in your 30s, believe it or not. Of course, you need to talk to your doctor about whether statins are right for you, but you should know that the evidence is really starting to stack up that shows the earlier you get a jump on reducing lifelong exposure to plaque-causing lipids and lipoproteins, the better the odds are going to be for you. Make sure you get your cholesterol checked. That's the first step. I'm Dr. Sanjay Gupta, helping you live a better life.
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Freedom 250 concert canceled. Trump announced that this weekend, which they were supposed to have what? No one really wanted to see. CNC Music Factory, Milli Vanilli, Flo. I do love Flo Rida. I do love Flo. Brett Michaels. They all pulled out. Everyone except Vanilla Ice, who, to be fair, also said, he's like, I'll play for anybody. I'll play for Putin or Iran. Just point the way. Dude actually really did say that. Although they're still doing and building the octagon on the White House lawn for Freedom 250, the fight night, which I don't know how they're going to do this, pull this one off. I still am kind of curious. Even Joe Rogan has said this is a dumb idea because they're going to be fighting outside in a swamp. I don't know if you've ever been to Washington, D.C. in the summer. It is oppressive. It gives Memphis a run for its money with the humidity. It's supposed to be 90 degrees in Washington, D.C. this week. So I don't know if they're going to have like air conditioning or anything like that. Although I did see something was pretty funny. It's like having sweaty dudes in underwear fight on the White House lawn is a funny way to start Pride Month. So that is less than 2 weeks away on Sunday, June 14th. Meanwhile, not canceled. In fact, going forward, and I have tickets to it, Hoobastank. Yes, Hoobastank coming to town at Gold Strike Casino. Win those tickets coming up next on the Max.

98.1 The Max. What are you doing for 4th of July? More importantly, what are you doing Friday, July 3rd? Are you going to go see Hoobastank? Well, somebody is. Somebody is. Hoobastank coming to town at Gold Strike Casino. I remember seeing Hoobastank open up for 311 and Jay-Z, I think in like 2003 or 4. And it was a Sprite Liquid Mix tour, and it was Hoobastank, NERD, Nappy Roots, 311, and then Jay-Z headlining. And I'm telling you, it was one of the wildest shows I've ever seen. Jay-Z killed it. 311 killed it. And, dude, Hoobastank killed it. And it was like peak heat in the middle of the day. And they put on a show, man. So they're still doing it. You want to go? Tickets are on sale. You can go to 981themax.com. Call a 9, gets a pair of tickets to see Hoobastank at the Gold Strike Casino on July 3rd. Come and get them. 203-9898. Call a 9 celebrates.

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0: Temperatures warm up into the low 90s, and we also have a cold front sweeping through, bringing a slight risk for severe weather for the Mid-South, as well as severe thunderstorm watch until 7 p.m. Those storms could last until about 10, starting at 3. I'm WREG's meteorologist, Lindsay Gaffney.
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98.1 The Max Stanley Cup Finals. Yeah, starts tomorrow. Vegas Knights, we've been on an absolute tear through the playoffs, sweeping Colorado Avalanche. I mean, that was, I no one saw that one coming. Meanwhile, I know Carolina had one of the best records in their division, but I mean, I didn't expect them to go to the finals. Golden Knights, Hurricanes, 7 o'clock tomorrow, puck drops. Meanwhile, though, dude, with the NBA Finals, this might be bigger than that. You might want to check on the 49er fan in your life, because Myles Garrett traded to the Los Angeles Rams. Myles Garrett going to a team that actually matters. Yeah, the trade with the Browns. Apparently, the Browns are getting a first pick this year, some other compensation, and they're also getting Jared Verse, who's like a two-time Pro Bowler, edge rusher. So, Myles Garrett, they got arguably the most terrifying lunatic on the defense of the last 7-8 years. Since he got drafted in 2017, he's in first in sacks, first in second in QB hits, first in pressures. I mean, the guy's just an absolute lunatic. He's a one-man wrecking machine. Dude, the guy, and his arms are as big as my legs. And by the way, I got some pretty big legs myself. So, this is wild. It's not finalized, but this is probably going through. If Myles Garrett was on the Rams last season, I think they beat the Seahawks. I mean, I think that's the whole point. Now, does Matt Stafford have another career year like he had last year, which they needed every bit of that to win as many games as they did? I'm not sure. He's 38. He's had back problems, but, I mean, he looked great last year, so you never know, man. This is wild, dude. The 49ers, like, what? Up next on the Max, this day in music history.

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8: Did you know that almost half the vegetables and more than three quarters of the fruit that we eat in this country come from just one state, California? Yeah, it's true. And according to a new report by the Environmental Working Group, a health advocacy organization, a lot of this produce is tainted with PFAS, which are sometimes referred to as forever chemicals. Why? Well, the EPA says pesticides keep America's food supply safe, abundant, and affordable. And of course, these chemicals are used in every state, not just California. Now, if you are worried, though, about how much you're consuming, the best thing to do is to buy organic produce, if and when you can. Organic or not, you should rinse all fruits and vegetables under running water. Don't use any soap. And as one epidemiologist told us, use a brush on sturdier items like carrots, potatoes, and cucumbers. I'm Dr. Sanjay Gupta, helping you live a better life.
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0: Temperatures warm up into the low 90s, and we also have a cold front sweeping through, bringing a slight risk for severe weather for the Mid-South, as well as severe thunderstorm watch until 7 p.m. Those storms could last until about 10, starting at 3. I'm WREG's meteorologist, Lindsay Gaffney. 98.1,
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Maximum Rock from Memphis 98.1 The Max. A lot happens every single day in the past. That's why it's time for This Day in Music History. A lot of debuts today. 1967, David Bowie released his first debut album, self-titled. Had two singles released from it, Rubber Band and The Laughing Gnome. He was just, he was goofy from the start right there. Although, the album was such a failure, he lost the contract that he signed to release the album in the first place. I think he ended up being fine. 1968, you're hearing it. Simon & Garfunkel went number one on U.S. singles charts with Mrs. Robinson, featured on the soundtrack for The Graduate. Earned him Grammy Award for Record of the Year in 1969, a year later. 1972, the Eagles released their debut studio album. It was recorded at London's Olympic Studios with producer Glenn Johns. I mean, take it easy, witchy woman, peaceful, easy feeling. Funny thing is, David Geffen, Geffen Records, went and invited producer Glenn Johns to see the band perform in Boulder, Colorado in December 1971. But John said, they kind of suck. He was not impressed, and he declined to produce the album at first. But David Geffen, brought him around, convinced him, and it ended up working out for everybody. I mean, and their grandchildren at this point. 1977, Bob Marley and the Wailers played their first of four nights at the Rainbow Theater in London. There were six nights. The last two shows were canceled due to a serious toe injury Marley had received while playing a soccer with a bunch of French journalists just like in the middle of those performances, which, I mean, it's kind of funny. Might want to check the toe a little bit earlier, because it was skin cancer on his toe, on his nail, that got him in the end. 1985, Prince and the Revolution started a 3-week run at number one on U.S. album charts with their seventh studio album, The World in a Day. Raspberry Beret, Pop Life, yeah. 1997, Spice Girl Emma Bunton, better known as Baby Spice, arrived back home in the UK in a wheelchair due to a broken ankle after falling from a platform shoes. Yeah, she had the Gene Simmons platform shoes. Dangerous, dude. I've never walked around in platform shoes. I don't want to, but it's got to take a little bit of talent, right? It's some core strength. Ladies in high heels, we salute you. 2005, Jack White from the White Stripes married British model Karen Elson. The wedding took place in a canoe in the Amazon River in Brazil and was officiated by a shaman. Okay. They divorced 6 years later. I'm just, look, just go down to the courthouse. 2017, one of Jerry Garcia's favorite guitars, Wolf, raised millions of dollars for a civil rights group when it auctioned off for $3.2 million. Which, by the way, it's something about Jerry Garcia and animals and his guitar, because his guitar, Tiger, was just auctioned this year by Christie's in New York for $11.56 million. Not bad. Not bad at all. Which, look, make sure that shows up at more concerts, all right? They're not meant to sit and do nothing. That's This Day in Music History right here on The Max.

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3: Temperatures warm up into the low 90s, and we also have cold front sweeping through, bringing a slight risk for severe weather for the Mid-South, as well as severe thunderstorm watch until 7 p.m. Those storms could last until about 10, starting at 3. I'm WREG's meteorologist, Lindsay Gaffney.
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98.1 The Max. Everybody knows Kentucky for bourbon. I mean, that's the thing, right? Do you also know that bicycle and oil playing cards, Aviator B, they're all made in Kentucky? Playing cards, also known for the hot brown, which that no, it's not. It's not that. Apparently, it's an open-faced turkey and bacon sandwich, which sounds amazing right now. I skipped lunch today due to hot brown. It apparently came from the Brown Hotel. It sounds good. It sounds like something you get at a diner, but dude, I can use an open-faced turkey. That sounds like a nap is what that sounds like. 4 days of music, bourbon, and beyond festival in Kentucky. That is happening this September. We got 5 nights hotel stay, VIP tickets, $1,500 in cash for travel. Rent a car for this one, all right? How about that? I wouldn't fly. No, drive. It's a beautiful drive. It's a gorgeous drive up into Kentucky. Your chance to go right now, text Cracker. Like, as in, that's one of the bands. I'm not making fun of you. This is one of the bands that are actually playing there. CRACKER. Text Cracker to 95819. Text Cracker to 95819 to win it all.

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10: Recent survey conducted by Common Sense Media found one-third of teenagers prefer AI companions over humans for serious conversations. There's a term for that: social offloading. And experts we talked to warned that this habit could be stunting emotional growth, leaving an already isolated generation who came of age during the pandemic even less prepared for the messiness of human interaction. Sure, AI can help you polish whatever it is you're looking to say, but that's not very human, right? It's the messiness that makes our interactions with each other so real. It's also what makes them so validating, help us to develop our confidence, our voice, our deep bonds with each other. Psychiatrists we talked to encouraged turning to family or friends when you're struggling to express yourself. They are keen to help. I'm Dr. Sanjay Gupta, helping you live a better life.
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15: Temperatures warm up into the low 90s, and we also have cold front sweeping through, bringing a slight risk for severe weather for the Mid-South, as well as severe thunderstorm watch until 7 p.m. Those storms could last until about 10, starting at 3. I'm WREG's meteorologist, Lindsay Gaffney.
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98.1 The Max. Tony Allen getting a break. Yeah, Tony Allen arrested last November on a drug charge. Got pulled over by Arkansas State Patrol. Yeah, apparently he pled out. He's not going to have to serve any jail time or anything like that, which is good. It's good. First team all defense, which, you know, in and out of court. Apparently he negotiated a guilty plea to one count of possessing an instrument of crime. A Class A misdemeanor, possessing an instrument of crime. That could be anything. That could be like nunchucks. That could be a really sharp stick. It could also be cocaine, which he was facing possession of scheduled four narcotic, or scheduled six controlled substance. We just, I always feel, by the way, creating the count of possession by crime, instrument of crime, that's just like the lawmakers making up different classes so you can pay out and pay into the system. That way they make their money in the end. You know, like if that's, look, again, the system is designed to get you off if you have money. It's not a flaw. It is a feature. Also, what's pretty cool is that the Benjamin Hooks Library is going to be facing, this is a whole, what a turn right here. Benjamin Hooks Library going to do a repair cafe on June 7th. That's awesome. I love it. Like, but from 1:30 to 4 p.m., which I believe is a Sunday, you can bring basically bikes, small appliances, electronics, I mean anything. If it's broke, they can fix it. It doesn't have to end up in

Goodwill, okay? You could probably fix that. Maybe even, like, I don't know, bring a soldering kit. Maybe learn how to fix that stuff yourself. Again, Repair Cafe at the Benjamin Hooks Library. That is happening Sunday, June 7th. Bring something to fix. All right, don't throw it out. It's going to end up in the ocean anyway. So just give it a shot.

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2: 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I am so psyched!

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Warm today, baby. Warm. Warm. Warm and wet, dude. Well, we're supposed to get chances of some showers this afternoon. Can I cool us off? Because it's going to be the mid to upper 80s for the rest of the week. Thunderstorms next week. But, you know, we ain't there yet, so I ain't going to talk about too much about that. But I am grateful that we may cool down just a little bit. I'm not ready. I'm not ready for the intense heat of the summer. Although, start going out, and if you can, get yourself acclimated, all right? And get yourself a base coat, all right? That way you're not, you know, completely thrown off and surprised, and your body goes into shock, and next thing you know, you're like, wait a minute, I was supposed to be drinking water this whole time? Ditch up next. I'll have more chances for you to get Hoobastank tickets tomorrow on your lunch break. Details at 981themax.com. I'm Ross. Be safe, be secure. If you're going to be stupid, take pictures for the grandkids. Love you.

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98.1 The Max, Maximum Rock for Memphis. So we know that Penny Hardaway, he says that he's still smart. He answered some questions today on the golf course, or getting ready to go out on the golf course for the Liberty Bowl charity golf tournament. And he was asked about this Brainiac test, essentially, that they gave the team and the coaches as well. And they said, "Did you learn anything about yourself?" He says that I'm still smart. So they're giving their would-be players and new coaches a personality test.

0: 98.1 The Max, say it's Ditch. Listen, if you missed some of this morning's show with Country Corey and Danny, guess what? You're in luck. Here's a highlight from this morning.
1: Danny, I know you're always into a spelling bee.
2: I am.
1: The Scripps spelling bee has been won this year. A 14-year-old named Shrey Parikh from San Bernardino, California. Would you like to know what word he won on?
2: What word?
1: Bromocryptine. Yeah, I couldn't spell that.
2: I don't even know what you said. Bromo?
1: Bromocryptine. It is a, quote, polypeptide alkaloid that is a derivative of ergot, and mimics the activity of dopamine.
2: Well, good.
1: Never heard of it. But that's what he won. Well, there was a website, unscrambler.com, and they looked at internet data to see which words were the hardest for Americans to spell. Bougie came in at number one.
2: Yeah, because nobody is. They all think they are. Bougie. I don't know. B-O-U-G-I-E?
1: Nailed it.
2: Because I'm bougie.
1: You just nailed it. You're the bougiest of the bougies.
2: That's so funny. Well, congratulations to Josh Verma from Farmington Elementary, who went on to Washington, D.C. to be a part of the 2026 Scripps National Spelling Bee.
1: And you know, I hate he didn't win, but he represented well.
2: Yeah, third straight year.
1: That website also looked into which words were the hardest for certain states to spell. Tennessee's hardest word is through.
2: Which, T-H-R-O-U-G-H?
1: That's the one.
2: Okay.
1: And then I got to looking. Let's see, what was it? Colorado's was color.
2: C-O-L-O-R. Did they put a U in there?
1: No U.
2: Who puts a U in there?
1: The British, I guess. I'm looking for Mississippi's. Oh, Mississippi's is business.
2: Because they ain't got no business being here. B-U-S-I-N-E-S-S.
1: There you go. One of my favorites is Minnesota's ukulele.
2: Why are we spelling that?
1: Why are we spelling
2: it? Just play it.
1: Just play it. Don't worry about spelling it.
2: U-K-E-L. Wait, Yuka. U-K-U-L-E. Ellie?
1: That's it right there. Hey, you're a spelling master.
2: Well, why do you think they asked me to do the spelling bee every year at the fifth graders?
1: The words I have the most trouble with, two words. Restaurant, which I've about gotten down thanks to the restaurant report card. And necessary.
2: Ooh, I don't know if I can do necessary.
1: Necessary is a tough one.
2: N-E-C-E-S-S-A-R-Y. Necessary.
1: I do not have the correct answer written down in front of me, so I cannot tell you if you're right or wrong.
2: They don't know what they're doing.
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11: A better life with Dr. Sanjay Gupta.
12: Slowly but surely, AI is seeping its way into every corner of our lives. One area perhaps I didn't expect is diet advice. A new study out of Turkey found that chatbots are recommending to teen boys and girls that they restrict their daily calories to dangerously low levels and eat a balance of nutrients that are kind of out of whack. Remember, teenagers are growing, one pediatrician told us. If they aren't getting enough nutrition, it can really stunt their growth on a number of levels. And in extreme cases, it can lead to significant health consequences. Large language models, LLMs, they are designed to agree with you. So if you're looking to lose weight, they're going to push you pretty hard in that direction. They also sometimes don't know how to tell the difference between good information and bad information. And you know who does? Your doctor. I'm Dr. Sanjay Gupta, helping you live a better life.
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18: Temperatures warm up into the low 90s, and we also have a cold front sweeping through, bringing a slight risk for severe weather for the Mid-South, as well as severe thunderstorm watch until 7 p.m. Those storms could last until about 10, starting at 3. I'm WREG's meteorologist, Lindsay Gaffney.
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There you go, Quiet Riot, 98.1 The Max, maximum rock for Memphis. You know, the Germantown Horse Show starts this week. Starts tomorrow, officially gets underway. The National Barrel Racing event that is not related to the Germantown Horse Show. I just bring that up as a cheap segue to the Barrel Racing Championships in Las Vegas, Nevada. Rocked because of one racer's attempt to take out three horses with a knife. That's right. They say one teen racer allegedly took a knife to rival horses in their stalls. Police say a teenager competitor is to blame. Metro police were called in around 2 a.m. Saturday at South Point Hotel and Casino, where the National Barrel Horse Association was hosting their super show, and a teen racer actually injured three horses with a knife to keep them out of the competition. That's desperation right there. That's taking things to a whole different level, man. No word yet on the condition of the horses, but the teen, oh.

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So we got the entire month to put this thing together. Got a new bracket we put up daily. Thanks to James Russell Roofing and Robert Irwin Jewelers for celebrating with us and with you. Here's the Black Keys on 98.1 The Max.

0: GNR 98.1 The Max, Maximum Rock for Memphis. So coming up here about 6:05, I'll drop another keyword on you. This thing is worth a qualification to go to Louisville, Kentucky. We wouldn't send you to Louisville, Kentucky for anything other than maybe, isn't that where they have the Kentucky Derby? Maybe that, or maybe Louder Than Life, which is a kick-ass music festival, or this other event. So there's three things we would send you to Kentucky, Louisville, Kentucky specifically. And the third event I'm talking about is the Bourbon and Beyond Festival. Some of the musical acts at this thing, the Beyond is Foo Fighters, Mumford & Sons, Queens of the Stone Age, Dave Matthews Band, Foster, The People. The world's largest bourbon, food, and music festival in Louisville, Kentucky coming up in September. And it'd be great if you were our guest. The only thing we'd ask is you take lots of video, lots of photos, and send it to us so we can post it on social media and show people how cool you are. And we are 6:05 tonight. Listen for the next keyword.
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2: So Italian Fest was over the weekend.
3: Uh-huh.
2: It wrapped up on Saturday with Heartless and Twin Soul. It was a great time. And the weather held off just right on Saturday. It really worked out. And, of course, I was up there to MC the awards. And
3: okay, so they asked you to come back after you single-handedly, did I say that right?
2: Yes.
3: Ruined it last year.
2: I did. Okay. According to some of the festival goers, I ruined it last year. Well, I got on stage this year, and everybody was nervous.
3: Why?
2: I don't know. But they seemed like they didn't 100% trust me. And then I got on stage.
3: To read?
2: And I got on stage and proved them right. I'm going to give you the piece of paper I was handed.
3: Oh, my God. You ruined it again?
2: I'm going to give you the piece of paper I was handed. And I want you to read this piece of paper and tell me if you would have made the same mistake that I made.
3: Okay.
2: That is the actual first winners of categories of the Italian Fest.
3: Just the Grape Stomper winners.
2: Mm-hmm.
3: Second place, Pasta Pigs.
2: Okay.
3: First place, Two Italians, Lots of Rednecks.
2: Okay. Read the next one.
3: Wine Race winners. Second place, Fox Ridge Pizza with a time of 2 minutes 18 seconds.
2: Mm-hmm.
3: And first place is Pasta Pigs with a time of 2 minutes and 16 seconds. Cornhole winners. Second place, Two Italian Loco Rednecks. And first, Luigi and Pasigallas.
2: Okay, you apparently did not make the same mistake I did.
3: Well, I see what they did here. But I read it. I just read what they wrote.
2: Right. And I got down to the bottom one and read
3: it backwards.
2: I read it backwards and read first place as second place and second place as first place. And
3: well,
2: I thought for a second they were going to drag me off the stage and run me over with a car.
3: Well, who wrote that?
2: I do not know.
3: Okay, so everybody can follow this. This piece of notebook paper he was handed. The first one is listed 1-2. So second place was listed second with a 2 next to it, and first had a 1.
2: But the second place is on top. It's listed in the order they wanted it read.
3: Oh, well, then I did it all wrong. I did second place Pasta Pigs, first place them.
2: Oh, yeah, you did it backwards. Because the first two are listed in the order, second place, first place, second place, first place.
3: Well, who wrote this?
2: And then the third one is first place, second place. And I looked at it and thought, I've got to remember that the third one is different. I was running the risk.
3: But the third one is different, but you're telling me that's not first and second? That's first place with the one next to it?
2: Oh, yeah, you're right. And then the second they had, I'm thinking backwards.
3: Okay.
2: Yeah.
3: So it says 1-2.
2: Right.
3: And then the next one says 1-2.
2: And then the next one says 2-1.
3: Says 2-1. But it does say 2-1. I mean, I get why you did it, but it does say 2-1.
2: I know. It's on me, totally. It is totally on me, because I should be able to know what numbers and words mean. You know what I mean?
3: Well, whoever did this did it backwards from the other two. So I'm going to give 50% of the blame to them, 50% of the blame to you.
2: But so I have 2 years in a row. Ruined Italian Fest.
3: You think they'll ask you back next year?
2: Honestly, I'll be surprised. If they invite me next year. And look, maybe third time's a charm. Maybe they'll feel sorry for me and be like, Corey's going to get it right one of these days.
3: We they feel bad for you.
2: Hopefully they do at this point. They're going to have to make it completely idiot-proof.
3: And I guess buddy of mine, Colin, is on the Anything Italian contest. Two Italians, lots of rednecks. Because they won Anything Italian contest. I saw the trophy yesterday over at Forest Hill Grill.
2: Nice. Well, congratulations to all the winners out at the Italian Fest. I went by to see Norm, the Southern Hogger that's also on Pasquale's. He had already left for the day, so I missed him. So, Norm, shout out to you and your team. You guys did a great job.
3: In other words, he's a responsible cook.
2: Yeah.
3: Pasta famiglia.
2: Famiglia?
3: Famiglia. Yeah. They look like they did really good.
2: They did great.
3: I see them in first place, best happy hour drink, wine contest, best booth, second place, powder room contest. What's that? Is that where you get all the blow?
2: That's decorating the port-a-john. They got a port-a-potty.
3: They've got something for everything.
2: It is so much fun out there.
3: So what happened when you announced it?
2: I realized immediately my mistake and then tried to fix it and stumbled all over the place and it was ugly. I was so embarrassed.
3: Well, you are in every picture on Facebook.
2: So, well, there we go.
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0: temperatures warm up into the low 90s, and we also have cold front sweeping through, bringing a slight risk for severe weather for the Mid-South, as well as severe thunderstorm watch until 7 p.m. Those storms could last until about 10, starting at 3. I'm WREG's meteorologist, Lindsay Gaffney.
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98.1 The Max, Maximum Rock from Memphis. My best friend's girl. Sweating a little bit today, huh? Our first big 90-degree temp of the year, I believe, is it? Pretty close, pushing it, man, but after all, it is June 1st. Come on now, it's going to be all right.

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4: We're just going to call somebody up at random.
5: See, we keep them on the phone for 10 ridiculous survey questions, and they cannot hear me.
6: Hello?
4: Good morning, sir. My name is Corey. I'm with the United States Senseless Bureau. We're doing nationwide consumer surveys this year, and I'm calling to ask you to participate in our 10-question anonymous consumer survey.
6: If it's really, really quick.
4: It's only 10 short questions. We're very respectful of your time. Do you use smart home technology?
6: Yeah, I do.
4: All right. And do you currently have eggs?
6: Have eggs? Mm-hmm. I've got eggs in the fridge.
4: Okay.
6: Yeah,
4: do you ride amusement park rides?
6: No, I don't.
4: No? All right.
6: No.
4: Would you agree getting sunburned means you're unprepared for wilderness survival?
6: I mean, that's questionable because I always tell my kids to put on their sunscreen, and if they grow up without it, I don't think they be prepared. So, okay.
4: All right. How often do you turn down the car radio to see better?
6: Can't say that I do that, sir.
4: All right. And do you think it's a coincidence the word awesome ends with me?
6: The word awesome means with me.
4: It ends with me.
5: Can't spell awesome without me.
6: This is true. Okay. Yes.
4: And have you ever had a job circumcising elephants, not for the pay, but for the tips?
6: Ooh. Doing what now?
4: Circumcising elephants.
6: Oh, no, I haven't.
5: The tips, Jesus.
4: Okay. And do you believe God's last name is Zilla?
6: I do not.
4: All right. Would you endorse Podiums because they're a product you can really stand behind?
6: Oh, my gosh. Oh, my Lord. Sure.
4: Yes. All right. And just one more question, sir. Would you agree a fat person's favorite necklace is the food chain?
6: Oh, my gosh. I'm, like, looking at my husband like, this person's called me, sir. Oh, my gosh. Yes, I would. Okay. I absolutely would. This is so funny and fun.
4: All right. Well, that completes our survey. We certainly appreciate your time. You've helped make America a better place.
6: Thank you.
5: I was thinking like a candy necklace.
4: Or donuts.
5: Donuts around the neck. And they find it under like their skin, you know, under one of the flaps.
4: Oh.
5: I was saving that for later. Nice and glazed. Yeah. Famunda glazed.
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10: No interstate issues now. We do have a couple of secondary wrecks. Still have the one get well at Shelby Drive and one in Whitehaven now, Elvis Presley Boulevard at Winchester Road. I'm Hollywood Hendricks with your total traffic.
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20: More and more people are using magnesium supplements to help them sleep. But are they safe? And do they really work? Well, first, let's talk about actual magnesium. That's an essential mineral that is needed for more than 300 different processes in the body, according to one dietitian. And most people get enough of it simply from the foods they eat. Now, if you're not getting enough, there are a few different types of supplements you can try. But as always, you should talk to your doctor before starting any new medication or supplement, whether it's prescription or over the counter. Now, when it comes to the science, we looked into this, and I gotta say, there's not a lot of strong evidence that magnesium supplements will actually help you sleep. They might help you manage pain, they might help you lower your stress levels, or work to get your muscles to relax. And maybe it's those things then that help you get some better sleep. I'm Dr. Sanjay Gupta, helping you live a better life.
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0: We're there.
2: With a full factory reset, so there was no ability to get stuff from her phone because she did a full factory reset. And her belongings as well, personal belongings, found at home. Keys to the house. That was a year ago. And a hiker recently found her in an area that had already been thoroughly vetted for her missing body. Very strange. More than a dozen space, defense, and nuclear workers who have disappeared or deaths, which has fueled all kinds of crazy theories, but we now have the body of one of them.

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0: 98.1 The Max on the ride home. You're going to get a little sample of this morning. Actually, I know you didn't miss Country Corey and Danny's show this morning. We're going to get a replay of something you heard. Check this out.
1: It seems like we hear a lot about turkey attacks. Am I wrong? Am I perceiving that incorrectly?
2: Your algorithm, maybe, with TikTok? I don't know.
1: It just seems like it's happening a lot more. Maybe the turkeys are getting aggressive.
2: I feel like they're a little angry about Thanksgiving, and they finally have come together.
1: So there's another turkey attack, this one in California. They attacked a 83-year-old woman. The news story said she was ambushed.
3: It happened, and it was very real. I went head first, and I broke my glasses. I hit my palm of my hand, my thumb, bled in the nose. They're ignoring the problem, basically. Pretty scary, shell-shocked, a little afraid to go too far.
1: Okay, what's the... Okay,
2: Who's ignoring the problem?
3: It happened, and it was very real.
1: It was very real. I'm sorry.
2: No. Oh, my God. She looks like hell.
1: These turkeys are out of control. And who's ignoring the problem? And what is the problem they're ignoring?
2: I don't know. That's what I would like to know.
1: Is Randy's turkeys on the run? Is that the problem we're ignoring?
2: These turkeys are huge.
1: I know. And they, and like she said.
3: It happened, and it was very real.
2: It was very real. I did not make any of it up. I did not.
1: It was very...
2: The mailmen are like, they don't care about dogs anymore. It's turkeys.
1: Yeah, they're more worried about turkeys than they are dogs. And turkeys apparently just roaming the streets out in California.
2: These turkeys are coming up to this delivery dude. Why are they so aggressive?
1: I don't know.
2: Oh my God, he's running so fast.
1: Do you blame him?
2: No. But you know how old people run? It looks funny.
1: Yeah.
2: But it's real. It's definitely real.
3: It happened, and it was very real.
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15: Recent survey conducted by Common Sense Media found 1/3 of teenagers prefer AI companions over humans for serious conversations. There's a term for that. Social offloading. And experts we talked to warned that this habit could be stunting emotional growth, leaving an already isolated generation who came of age during the pandemic even less prepared for the messiness of human interaction. Sure, AI can help you polish whatever it is you're looking to say, but that's not very human, right? 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
16: 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Turn it up, Memphis. 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Hey!

0: Temperatures warm up into the low 90s, and we also have cold front sweeping through, bringing a slight risk for severe weather for the Mid-South, as well as severe thunderstorm watch until 7 p.m. Those storms could last until about 10, starting at 3. I'm WREG's meteorologist, Lindsay Gaffney.
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I'm Ditch. 6:05, I'll give you a chance to win our next big trip. This one is the Bourbon and Beyond Festival. 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

91 The Max, Maximum Rock from Memphis. Great White. So we're getting closer and closer to our computers just literally acting completely autonomously and independently of you. Now, there is it's this new thing that's been introduced at a big supercomputer show called the RTX Spark, which is a computer chip made by NVIDIA. And what this thing is supposedly able to do is run your PC or your laptop on your behalf without you, essentially. Following your patterns, it would just automatically pay bills. It could automatically answer emails. You wouldn't have to do anything. You literally would just have to ignore it and let it sit over on the table and work on your behalf. What do you think of that?

0: Not all of us like mornings, but we do like Danny and Country Corn. In case you missed it,
1: a woman in Sweden thought it would be a great idea to get her kids' names tattooed on her arm.
2: Okay.
1: So she did. The only problem is the tattoo artist misspelled her son Kevin's name.
2: Oh, no.
1: And turned it into Kelvin. So how would you go about fixing that if it were to happen to you?
2: Get it removed.
1: Right. You would think. She went a different way. She had her son's name legally changed to Kelvin.
2: No.
1: I don't know how old the kid was, but the process to correct the tattoo is painful and expensive. Apparently cheaper just to change the kid's name to match the tattoo.
2: What are we doing?
1: Hey, you got to admit it's creative.
2: Nova and Kelvin.
1: Tattoos are permanent, man. Kids' names can be changed.
3: I can't believe that. Mom changes son's name after mistake and new tattoo.
1: You got to admit, it's a creative way to handle that.
2: I don't know if it's creative. I think it's stupid.
1: When you dive in, do you see how old the kid was? Because if it was like, 3 months old, then I get it. But if the kid's 3 years old, changing his name is going to be confusing for a lot of people.
2: Five-year-old.
1: Oh, the kid was 5 years old?
2: Yes.
1: Oh, sorry, kid. We're changing your name. You see this tattoo?
2: You're now Kelvin. But she probably wanted to change it. And she told, because how are you going to make that mistake? They print it out. They stick it on your arm. Then they tattoo over it. She wanted to change Kevin's name to Kelvin.
1: And dad probably was against it. So she got a tattoo. Oh, I have to now. It's tattooed on me.
2: She said, for me, the text is upside down. So it's in the right direction when I'm standing. So when I took a picture of it, that's when my cousin realized what it says. You did not sit there. No. I mean, because look at how obvious this L is. You're going to clear that?
1: Oh, yeah. That is on purpose. Either she said, throw an L in there. I know I'm wanting to change his name anyway. Or the tattoo artist said, hoo, hoo, hoo.
2: Yeah. You've got to.
1: It doesn't look accidental at all.
2: No.
1: Unless the tattoo artist misheard. And thought the name was
2: Kelvin. But what I'm saying is they don't just tattoo you.
1: Right, they have a stencil 9 times out of 10.
2: Right.
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0: From the Mitch Wright Plumbing, Heating, and Air Traffic Desk.
4: We had one interstate issue not really causing a big problem, although it did have two right lanes blocked. Looks like they've opened up at least one of those, but that's 40 westbound near Hollywood. And a wreck on Hacks Crossroad now at Highway 385. I'm Hollywood Hendricks with your total traffic.
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16: If you're caring for an aging parent, you may feel quite often that you're alone in what you're doing. But you're not. Not by a long shot. According to a new report by the Pew Research Center, 10% of U.S. adults are caring for a parent over age 65. Millions more are caring for a spouse or partner 65 or older. Beyond the sheer numbers, this report, perhaps unsurprisingly, found a major difference in caregiver well-being between men and women. One psychologist we spoke to suggested thinking 5 years in the future and imagining where you are right now. Will you be glad you took something on, or regretful that you didn't? You also need to cut yourself some slack, he said, especially women. Don't try to shoulder all of the burden by yourself. You might need to ask for help before you burn out. You'll be so glad you did. I'm Dr. Sanjay Gupta, helping you live a better life.
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24: Temperatures warm up into the low 90s, and we also have cold front sweeping through, bringing a slight risk for severe weather for the Mid-South, as well as severe thunderstorm watch until 7 p.m. Those storms could last until about 10, starting at 3. I'm WREG's meteorologist, Lindsay Gaffney.
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1: Oh!

Yeah, the nights are lonely. 98.1 The Max, Maximum Rock from Memphis. I'm Ditch. You're about this airplane. It was a United flight that had to turn around. It was going from Newark to Spain, and they had to turn around because there was a strange Bluetooth device detected on the airplane, and the name of the device was Bomb. Turned out it was a teenager's Fitbit, and he named his Fitbit for his network Bomb. That didn't work too well when you get on an airplane and they detect different things, because they're looking for that kind of stuff, and it was found. Yeah. Somebody said, there's a Bluetooth device on here called Bomb. We need to turn this thing around and get everybody off ASAP.

Right now, we have the Briarcrest star, Fred Smith Jr., formally signing with Memphis basketball. You know, he had committed back in April.

0: For all you second shifters, we replay the best ones for you. Danny and Country Corey from this morning.
1: Susan Young is anything but young. She's 108 years old. She's a great-grandmother. She is still driving and just renewed her driver's license through 2033. Might not sound like good news for some of us on the roads, but here she is talking about her birthday.
2: I'm over 108. They renewed my driver's license until 2033. When I get up in the morning, I get down on the floor, and I have an exercise routine. I think I've been doing it for the last 20 years.
1: I'm not sure a 108-year-old woman on the road is the best plan.
3: Man, yeah.
1: Like, just,
2: I don't know.
1: Just,
2: I'm over 100.
3: I need to hear the old lady talk about the for real turkeys.
1: They're all too real. See if I can get that real quick. Here it is.
4: It happened, and it was very real.
3: Now, if you had the turkeys chasing that 108-year-old woman, then that's something to talk about.
1: I just don't know that 108, she need to be driving at 108. My mom was, she quit driving a couple of years ago, and she's in her early 80s, and it was 10 years too late.
3: My in-laws drive, and they're 84, but they'd beat you in a race.
1: Right.
3: I mean, they're still kicking hard.
1: I have a neighbor who is, you know how they'll get that, I don't want to say hunchback, but where their head, you know, it's kind of down and their shoulders are back.
3: Mm-hmm.
1: And this poor fellow's still driving. And he's like, his head would be higher than the steering wheel, but he the way he's been over, he's looking through the steering wheel at the road. And he ain't winning no races.
3: No. Well, it happened yesterday. I was on Poplar, and there was an older man in the lane in front of me and next to my right, and he was going swerving. And I was like, oh, this dude's wasted in the middle of the day. And I get up next to him. I'm like, whoa, he is old.
1: Mm-hmm.
3: So then he was getting over to the turning lane. He had his signal on, and then he got out of it. He did not know what he was doing. So I was about to stop, get out of my car, and ask him if he was okay. And then I was like, and then what? He says, yeah, I'm fine. And I'll be like, you're just old? Like, what am I going to say?
1: Right.
3: You're too old to drive? There was something wrong.
1: Right. Have you ever gotten road ragey behind somebody going slow, and then when you pass them, you realize they're like 100, and you're like, oh, I feel bad now.
3: No, I never feel bad.
1: I do sometimes when I get all, hurry up, I get in the way. I get in my, oh, you're 900. Ooh,
3: yeah, maybe you shouldn't be driving.
1: My bad.
3: Not my bad.
1: Well.
3: You want me to rear-end you? Speed it up, Pops.
1: Well, you know what they say about old drivers, right?
4: It happened, and it was very real.
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13: Recent survey conducted by Common Sense Media found one-third of teenagers prefer AI companions over humans for serious conversations. There's a term for that. Social offloading. And experts we talked to warned that this habit could be stunting emotional growth, leaving an already isolated generation who came of age during the pandemic even less prepared for the messiness of human interaction. Sure, AI can help you polish whatever it is you're looking to say, but that's not very human, right? It's the messiness that makes our interactions with each other so real. It's also what makes them so validating, help us to develop our confidence, our voice, our deep bonds with each other. Psychiatrists we talked to encouraged turning to family or friends when you're struggling to express yourself. They are keen to help. I'm Dr. Sanjay Gupta, helping you live a better life.
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0: Temperatures warm up into the low 90s, and we also have a cold front sweeping through, bringing a slight risk for severe weather for the Mid-South, as well as severe thunderstorm watch until 7 p.m. Those storms could last until about 10, starting at 3. I'm WREG's meteorologist, Lindsay Gaffney.
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0: It's 6:05. Well, it's we're close enough, okay? We're close enough. And I got a keyword for you. The national keyword is oak. Three little letters, O-A-K. O-A-K.
1: Give me fuel, give me fire, give me that which I desire.
0: 95819 is the national text number. Let's go. 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
3: From the Mitch Wright Plumbing, Heating, and Air Traffic Desk.
4: It's jam up on the east side, East Memphis there, around a wreck. Right two lanes blocked. That crash is 240 eastbound at Poplar. And really backed up from before 385. And speaking of, Highway 385 eastbound wreck at Kirby Parkway now, slowing things down with the left lane blocked. And stalled tractor trailer still on the right shoulder, 40 westbound near Hollywood. I'm Hollywood Hendricks with your total traffic.
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16: 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It reinforces the alignment, stability, and coordinated muscle activation that supports how your body moves, whether you're doing strenuous exercise or simply going about your daily life. 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
24: Temperatures warm up into the low 90s, and we also have a cold front sweeping through, bringing a slight risk for severe weather for the Mid-South, as well as severe thunderstorm watch until 7 p.m. Those storms could last until about 10, starting at 3. I'm WREG's meteorologist, Lindsay Gaffney.
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O-A-K, oak. 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

Man, I'm looking. There's a lot of really good shows in the Mid-South. Anybody who says, no, we don't get enough concerts around here. Yeah, I get it. We don't get nearly as many as some places. Nashville. We get plenty of good shows, though, and there's a lot of them on our list right now at 981themax.com on the event scheduler.

0: Temperatures warm up into the low 90s, and we also have cold front sweeping through, bringing a slight risk for severe weather for the Mid-South, as well as severe thunderstorm watch until 7 p.m. Those storms could last until about 10, starting at 3. I'm WREG's meteorologist, Lindsay Gaffney.
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